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0: Tanya, you have a trending report. Let's do that next. What do you got?
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1: Yeah.
0: This song.
1: A killer, but don't push me. Don't want to have to turn a thick of guts in a soup bean.
2: Whoa.
0: So if you were to release a song, would you tell everybody what the inspiration was or leave it up to interpretation, Tanya?
1: I feel like knowing me, I would allude. Like there's no way I would make it secretive or in any way, shape, or form. But then I feel like it bites you. It ends up biting you.
0: Yeah. It's best to never specifically say. Let people guess.
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0: 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Christina, how can we help you, Christina?
1: Well, I was listening and heard someone call in asking if you could do their wedding and officiate their wedding, but she wasn't even engaged or anything yet, and I thought to renew our vows and have Ryan officiate that.
0: Well, here I am. I think a lot about that. So first of all, I was ordained for Tanya and Robbie's wedding. Word got out, and now I'm being booked to do other weddings. Now, renewals. This is slippery slope. I don't know if I need to keep my official duties pure or if I'm allowed to dilute them a little bit by renewals. Sisney, what do you think?
2: I think it's fine because there's no paperwork involved, right? You're just renewing the vows for like the spiritual ceremonial aspect of it.
0: I just want to acknowledge that you're going to have to work through Tanya here on this because she is not an advocate of me sharing my official capacity.
3: It's like he officiates my wedding and I was so excited and now all of a sudden he just wants to officiate like weddings all the time and vow renewals and like,
2: and
3: bro.
2: What's the problem?
3: I feel less special.
1: Well, you know what? I get it, Tanya. He's your friend and he made it special for you.
0: We don't have to tell Tanya if we do this. I'd be happy to hear more about it. Okay? Christina,
1: thank
0: hold on
1: you.
0: One second.
1: Be,
0: we'll make sure
1: awesome.
0: We make sure we get information. We'll at least wish you a happy anniversary there.
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2: So I'm trying to like start liking sardines.
0: They're great, high in omegas.
2: Yeah, that's why I'm trying to eat them. Can you send me the link to your like faves?
0: I'll just bring you some. I have plenty of tins of them.
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0: 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Ryan Seacrest, Sissany, and Tanya, thanks for having us on. I mean, is there any gross, like, I like a lot of gross foods, for example, or people think are gross. I like anchovies on my pizza. I like sardines. I like uni, which is sea urchin. It's gross stuff. People don't really generally like it. I like snails. Excuse me, anything gross that you like?
1: Everything that you just listed, I do not like.
0: You don't like?
1: Mm-hmm.
0: Tanya, is there anything gross that you like?
2: Not really. I think I steer pretty like...
0: When you make your bone broth, do you put chicken feet in your bone broth?
2: So, I don't know. Ravi makes it, but...
0: Chicken feet have a lot of the things that you want in the broth, like the collagen.
2: Yeah. There's a lot of good stuff in there.
0: Does he make it with chicken feet?
2: I'm not sure, honestly, what he makes it with, but it takes him 2 days to make it.
0: He might, because the collagen's there.
1: Yeah. Can you just buy it? I just buy my broth and the little things.
2: No, because when you make it at home, you can like really get all the nutrients out of it.
0: Well, they can do that too at the place where you pick it up.
2: You don't know. You don't know. It's supposed to be like gelatinous. It's supposed to be like jello-y.
1: I don't have time for that.
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0: 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Are you watching that show, John Hamm is in, Neighbors and My Friends?
1: Mark,
0: what's
1: am.
0: It called? 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
1: Your Friends and Neighbors.
0: Yeah, that show. Everybody's dating everybody's ex. Everybody's messing around with everybody's ex on that show.
1: All intertwined.
0: They're all in the same neighborhood. They're all hiding it's each other's relationships.
1: Crazy to me.
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0: 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Coming up next, Sisney, what are you looking at?
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2: You're on Mix 97. So I think it's important to throw it out there, put it in the universe, manifest goals or put goals, write them down or think about them and have some sort of a vision of what you want to accomplish. Could be a little thing, could be a big thing.
3: Yeah.
2: And this is something that it's a simple password trick from TikTok that could you think could help manifest your goals, right?
3: Yeah, and no vision board required. This is just simple, and you'll basically be manifesting it every single day, sometimes maybe even multiple times a day without even thinking that you're doing it because of this trick. So basically, instead of using random characters or thinking of a whatever word for your passwords that you have to reset every now and then, you make them affirmations. So it could be something about a new job, or it can be, you know, a goal that you might have for fitness or health or things like that, or just in general, like I am confident 1, 2, 3, but you make it all like one word, no spaces, obviously. Another example was like, thank you for the new job. And then you add some numbers to it, but all of it's one word.
2: And you're reminded of it all the time, and you're physically doing something with it.
3: Exactly. It reinforces the positive thoughts, the goals throughout the day. And people say it really has helped shift their mindset and keep their intentions front and center because they're doing this every single day. I've done this with a few passwords of mine, which I obviously won't share. Yes. And it is one of those things where you're typing it every single day.
2: I think it's great. I actually like the idea of it. It's a cool little trick.
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0: friends, Sisney and Tanya.
1: We know this.
0: Yeah, maybe just as a lesson, it can be done. Anyway, she's created this really
2: but then
0: super
2: why
0: cool game.
2: Break up if you can still be
1: friends. Oh, that is a loaded question.
0: Tanya.
2: I don't understand.
0: Can we just play this song, get into it next?
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0: This is Mix 97. We have Aubrey coming in from the Zoom. Here she comes now. Hi, Aubrey. How are you doing?
1: I'm good. How are you guys doing?
0: Well, we're great. So we're going to get to your game in a second. But I just love that Tanya and Sisney cannot figure out how we could have been in a great relationship and still be friends.
2: But why break up if it's so good and happy?
1: Well, that's a topic for another time.
0: Tanya, we're here to talk about the glory and the wonder of this game. We were together and she was working on this game with her partner and writing all these cards. And it was like, it was amazing to like see it all come together out of nowhere. It's kind of like when you write a song, right? It starts, there's nothing
1: yeah.
0: there.
1: Mm-hmm. The idea just comes to you.
0: So explain the concept of what it is to everybody.
1: Yeah. So, you know, when I first met my business partner, it was funny because I met him on a plane and we sat down and we both immediately ordered a glass of wine and we just started kind of bonding over that. And we saw the power that just talking about wine kind of had with bringing two strangers together. So in wanting to share that magic, we created a game where you kind of have the answers right in your hands and you're describing friends and family as if they are a wine in different social situations, date nights, stuff like that. And then there's a trivia component as well. So you can learn some real facts about wine. So kind of have the full wine experience.
0: Sippingonsomething.com or on Amazon. Thank you so much for coming on. Congratulations. I'm really happy
1: thank you.
0: And it's called Sipping on Something. And,
1: thank you so much. Appreciate
0: much love,
1: you guys.
0: Bobby. Thanks
1: good
0: for coming
2: good
0: on.
2: Good to see you.
1: Much love. Bye,
0: I'll talk
1: guys.
0: To you later.
2: Bye. Bye. Bye.
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0: 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Seacrest here, Sissy and Tanya. Jenna, so you're calling about, you're getting married?
1: Not quite, but ever since I saw that you officiated Tanya's wedding, I wanted to call and ask if you would officiate mine.
0: Well, listen, first of all, this is a really new business for me. It's kind of a startup operation, officiating weddings. I'm honored that you would even consider me to officiate your wedding. Jenna, what's your last name?
1: It's Smith.
0: Jenna Smith. Okay, well, I was just trying to get to know you if I'm going to officiate your wedding. Because with Tanya and Robbie, I had to spend some time with them.
1: Well, I thought you could say your signature line at the end of the ceremony. That's what really got me thinking. Seacrest out. I thought that would be great.
0: Yes, Seacrest out. So we work backwards from the end.
1: Yeah.
0: Well, Jenna, tell me about your fiancé.
1: Well, that's the issue is I'm still single right now. So I was just...
2: Oh, she's trying to lock you in for the future.
0: Yeah, my officiating calendar is going to get booked up after Tanya and Robbie.
1: Exactly. So I thought I'd call now.
0: Jenna, good luck meeting your fiancé, and I look forward to the wedding one day. All right.
1: Perfect.
0: You're a real planner, aren't you?
3: It's always good to be prepared.
2: Manifesting at its finest.
0: Yeah. All I have to do is Seacrest out. That's going to be an easy gig for me. Bye, Jenna.
1: Perfect.
3: Thanks. Maybe that's the selling point when she meets a dude. She's like, hey, and by the way, I already have the guy that can do our wedding.
0: No, that's not going to last if that's the selling point.
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1: 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Well, friends, that's going to wrap it up for us today. Thanks for being here. Tanya's buffering like I've never seen before.
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2: Hi, this is Tyler Alsop, your MPP for Bay of Quinte. And unfortunately, due to possible inclement weather, we have decided to postpone our barbecue, and it will not be held this Friday. We'll be moving the event to later this fall. Thank you for your understanding, and we look forward to seeing you there.
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2: 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It is roughly 100 times stronger than morphine and about 40 times more potent than heroin. Fentanyl is being mixed into or disguised by dealers as other popular but illegal drugs, and people are dying. I'm Deputy Commissioner Rick Barnum of the Ontario Provincial Police. Please think twice and don't take the risk.
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0: Sean, Miriam, and Alana right now on Mix 97, because every morning needs great music, good vibes, and fun. 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
1: Coming up next weekend in Mix Nation, it's the 5th Belleville Caribbean Festival. We're lucky to have with us this morning Carlos Merchant. He goes by Mr. Solo. He is the entertainment director of the Belleville Caribbean Festival. Mr. Solo, you're not solo this morning. You're dealing with myself, Miriam, and Alana. Welcome to the show. Good morning.
2: Good morning. Good morning, everyone.
1: We should get this in right off the top. You were in Kingston over the weekend. Emancipation Day was August the 1st, and you had a chance to perform in Kingston.
2: That is correct. So, yes. So, they had asked me to perform there for a couple of hours just to get the music and the vibes going for Emancipation Day, which is the celebration of releasing from slavery. So, that's pretty good. So, we did a great thing. We brought in positivity, and then I had a chance to big up the Belleville Caribbean Festival when I was down there.
1: Good man, good man. So, you asked for some airtime today on the show. You have some openings to fill. What's the deal there, Mr. Solo?
2: So what we're looking for is some local talent who can sing, who can perform, who can do anything that is Caribbean at the festival there. We're going to give you an hour, well, not even an hour, 5 to 10 minutes to show your talent. So we're looking for a few more people to come and showcase their talent at the festival. What you can do is, like, sing a song, or if you do reggae, soca, calypso, bouillon is the new version of it. There's so many variations of Caribbean music out there, so we want you to showcase that talent with us at the festival.
1: How do people track you down, Mr. Solo?
2: Well, they can track me down, of course. Give me a call, 613-777-7823, or go onto my Instagram, HIC Town Events, and they can go there, message me there, and they can say, I want to perform, and I'll send you guys the information and what's needed, and we'll provide you a little something for coming out.
1: Nice. Well, if you'd like to be a part of the stage, perform at the Belleville Caribbean Festival, Mr. Solo is the guy to contact. Now, Miriam and Alana saw the list of DJs here in the studio. I had a big piece of paper here with their names on. Give us, mention all the other DJs that are going to be here next weekend.
2: Well, we have, of course, local to here, but from Jamaica, DJ Sniper. I am also local from St. Kitts, me. And then we have DJ Too Much, who is also from St. Kitts. And we have DJ Dove coming up, and they're from Toronto, and he is from Trinidad. So we have various islands represented here at the Caribbean Festival, so we want more, anyone from the Caribbean Festival to be there.
1: How do the DJs come up with the name, like Dove, Too Much, Sniper? How do you come up with the names? I love them. I love the names.
3: Very creative.
1: Yeah.
2: Well, you know, I guess we always come up with something. Solo I came up with because I usually do everything myself. MC, DJ, hype up the crowd, everything like that. So that's what Solo came from. Too Much because I always love him too much, and he DJs too much. He's busy all the time, so I got to snag him with me. Dove because he's fly like a bird, and he's always fly with the mixes when it comes to soca, calypso, and reggae. And, of course, Sniper, he's a sharpshooter. Definitely a sharpshooter.
1: Yeah, I've had a chance to dance with Sniper. I was recently at an event, I guess it was about 9-10 months ago, and I said, any chance of playing the bird dance? And he gave me that look. And we were at a reggae night? Creepy night? Because I wanted to do the bird dance.
3: You should have asked DJ Dove for that one.
2: Yeah. Back.
1: Anyway, back. Carlos Merchant goes by Mr. Solo, lives in Belleville. He is the entertainment director of the Belleville Caribbean Festival. Thank you for your time this morning. You must be jacked about next weekend.
2: Oh, for sure. All 3 days I'm going to be busy. All 3 days of the weekend we're going to be having fun. Definitely, you guys got to reach out from the 14th, stay in town all the way to the 60th, and enjoy it right down to the last.
1: Thank you for this, Carlos. Appreciate it.

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1: Good morning, Mix Nation. It's Friday. It's the 7th of August. I'm Sean Kelly. Miriam Sircal off today. Got a text from Miriam around 3:30 this morning. Little Diana was up all night. So Miriam is off doing the mom thing. Rick Kevin from our brother station, Rock 107, is in Studio 97. Good morning.
2: Yeah, good morning, Sean. I've had those nights too, you know, being up at 2, 3 in the morning. Yeah, it's not fun, but makes for a long day, I'll tell you.
1: Yeah. I've had a few of those too with the kids overnight, and a few were self-inflicted.
2: Oh, yeah. Oh. Never saw the bed.
1: Yeah. Miss those days.
2: Oh, yeah.
1: Those were the days, they were my friend. Oh,
2: boy, yeah, young and crazy.
1: Thought that never end.
2: Yeah, you wouldn't try it today because you never survive it.
1: Oh, no.
2: You know what I mean? Like, we're just too old to play that game anymore. Oh, yeah. So, yeah.
1: No interest in it.
2: No. It's the pain part that I don't like, you know.
1: The day after.
2: Yeah, try to catch up, right? You never catch up.
1: Exactly.
2: It seems anyway.
1: Muggy out there this morning. It is 23, mostly cloudy today and humid. Chance of an afternoon shower or a thunderstorm. It's going to warm up to 26, but it's muggy. It's 23 right now at Mix 97.
2: Yeah, so it's hanging in there, making the plants grow, I guess, because they like the humidity. Your tomato plants are blossoming, I guess, and the flowers turn into the tomato, and hopefully there's no blights on them so you can eat them.
1: Yeah, you probably have some other plants.
2: No, just the tomato plants, but they look kind of like the other stuff in a way, a close cousin almost, but it doesn't produce any tomatoes. But
1: I see you got your vehicle back.
2: Yes, thanks to the gang at Hopkins Garage in Foxborough. Up there's Bill, there's Mike and Andrew, and they did a super job on my brakes, and out the door we did okay, I think.
1: Where's this again?
2: At Hopkins Garage in Foxborough, there on Ashley Street.
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2: Yes, they do. Yes, all, you know, 24 hours. I don't think the radio shuts off. It's in there 24 hours a day with Mix 97 on the dial. So,
1: yeah. It's one of those garages where they have like an old radio up on a shelf and it just plays.
2: You got it. And it's on Mix 97, and for sure. Busy shop and family-owned since 1928, I should point out. Wow. Yeah, exactly.
1: Parts have changed over the years since 1928.
2: Yeah, some old Model Ts, I'm sure, went through that shop in its day.
1: Wow. I actually got my vehicle back, too. I've been driving a loaner from the Boyer Auto Group, Boyer Ford out of Sterling.
2: Right.
1: And they had it for over a week, my vehicle. I was having some electronic issues.
2: Mm-hmm. They're the worst. You know, really, they are. Yeah. You're chasing stuff.
1: Yeah. So for the crew there at Boyer Ford in Sterling, thanks to Tara Steed. She's been working there since April.
2: Mm-hmm.
1: And Sherry Blackburn. She is the manager of the service end of things at Boyer Ford.
2: Mm-hmm.
1: Thank you very much. They were so great to deal with. Peace of mind. They would touch base and say, hey, we're just doing this now and over the past week and a bit, because it took them some time to figure out what the hell's going on.
2: Exactly. Yeah.
1: Vehicles are so different now, right?
2: Yeah. Electronic stuff, as I said, you're chasing something that maybe it's not it, but let's try it anyway. You know, it's
1: They
2: it's
1: give you
2: crazy.
1: The diagnosis. They hook it up to those machines, they're not always 100%.
2: And they spit out codes, and this might be what's wrong with it. Then they go to that code, and that's it.
1: No, you're right. That's what they were. One of the chaps was telling me. It's all the code based.
2: Yeah, exactly.
1: Yeah. Anyway, that's good that you got your vehicle back from Hopkins.
2: And you too. Yeah, absolutely.
1: Yeah, good stuff.
2: Just in time for the weekend.
1: Yeah.
2: Yeah.
1: Notice the gas prices went down 10 cents a liter yesterday.
2: I heard. So this is okay. You know, hopefully we keep doing that back to maybe 99 cents a liter. That would be kind of cool.
1: Yeah, that would be cool.
2: You know.
1: Anything on for the weekend?
2: Not really too much. I got an interview with the Caribbean folks coming up this morning on Rock 107. At 8:35-ish.
1: Yeah, you're going to be speaking with Julie LaCrosse. Julie is part of the Belleville Caribbean Festival Committee, and that's a week from today. It kicks off with the Caribbean dinner and Yuck Yuck's night. They got that happening, and the big festival is a week from tomorrow.
2: Right.
1: And then Sunday, they got this really cool event planned, the Island Jam Breakfast at Caribbean Jerk Spot. So they've got lots going on. You're going to speak with Julie LaCrosse this morning after 8:30.
2: Yep, looking forward to that for sure. Yeah.
1: Good. Yeah. This weekend, it's the annual powwow happening in the Deserano area. I hope to attend that tomorrow.
2: All right.
1: Yeah. I think it's the 39th year, and I reached out to Chief Ardon Miracle's office yesterday in Tiendanega. I spoke to a gentleman by the name of Christopher, and he said that the chief would call my cell phone. I gave him my number, but no message from the chief.
2: Ah, all right.
1: So I don't know if Ardon Miracle is ignoring me or...
2: To attend that stuff's really cool. It's really fun to watch. You know, I'm not Aboriginal, but it's really cool to check it out. It really is.
1: Yeah.
2: Yeah.
1: Actually, I see there's a number here. I missed the call at 2:19 yesterday afternoon. Back in the old days, folks, I would have phoned this number live on the show. But if it's the chief, I don't want to wake anybody up at 5:44 in the morning.
2: Yeah, right. Well, it's only what sounds 5:44 now. Maybe you're good to go.
1: Exactly. Well, have a great show, Rick.
2: Thank you.
1: Good job this week at Rock 107. Buzz Collins became a Canadian citizen.
2: Apparently so, yeah.
1: Yeah, I saw that on social media.
2: Born in Pakistan years ago and...
1: Was he?
2: No.
1: Where was he born?
2: In Boston.
1: Boston. Yeah. That's where he was. Yeah, Boston. He was born in Boston.
2: But, he came to Canada in 1967 with his family.
1: Why did he have, next week I'll ask him, why did you have to go to Ottawa to become a Canadian citizen?
2: Yeah, I don't know. And how many questions did he have to answer? Because he's been in the country now, 60 years?
1: Yeah.
2: Pretty much.
1: Yeah.
2: You know, so.
1: And Tim Durkin's been off this week from the News Center, and that's Buzz's partner.
2: Right.
1: At Rock 107, so.
2: Yeah.
1: Anyway, you have a good show.
2: Yeah, you too. Thank you. Awesome.
1: Thanks to Rick Kevin.
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0: Good morning at 6 o'clock. Mostly cloudy today. Warm and humid again. Maybe a shower or thunderstorm. Right now, it's 20 degrees. I'm John Spitters with your Mix 97 News Update. 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
0: Bay of Quinte riding MPP Tyler Alsop made a series of funding announcements yesterday. Alsop says the province investing over $5.8 million to help support critical services such as road maintenance and public transit in the region. Prince Edward County getting $4.2 million. The city of Quinte West will receive over $1.5 million. And the province is investing over $219,000 through the Rural Ontario Development Program to support economic growth across the region. A full list of the projects can be found at quintenews.com. Out west, backup continuing to show up in British Columbia as the wildfire season remains extremely volatile. Premier David Eby just welcomed a troop of firefighters from Mexico, with more expected to arrive from elsewhere in Canada and around the globe. Despite the dangerous fires, officials say some people are not getting the message. Almost 20 tickets for illegal fires were handed out over the weekend. U.S. President Donald Trump continuing to wave off concerns over his country's stockpile of critical air defense munitions. The dismissal comes after a leak suggested both the THAAD and Patriot missile systems were experiencing extremely low supply levels following months of war with Iran. Critics say that to reach a deal with the Islamic Republic that reopens the economically vital Strait of Hormuz, U.S. President Trump may need to do something out of character that would be compromise.
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0: 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The Chicago Cubs edged the Toronto Blue Jays 3-2 in 11 innings yesterday. Toronto now starting a series with Philadelphia tonight at 6:30. In the CFL, the Toronto Argonauts got by Calgary 33-30. Tonight, it's Ottawa at Saskatchewan, 9 o'clock. In the WNBA, Portland beat the Toronto Tempo 97-83. And in hockey at the Helsinki-Gretzky Under-18 Tournament, Canada plays a semifinal against Finland this afternoon at 3 o'clock. 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Mostly cloudy, humid today. Chance of afternoon showers or thunderstorms. The highs 26. Tonight, mostly cloudy. Chance of showers or thunderstorms. Lows 20. Tomorrow, cloudy. Chance of showers or thunderstorms again. Warm and humid again. The highs 27. On Sunday, some sunshine. Right now, 20 degrees. And get the latest news anytime at quintenews.com. 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
7: Good morning. It's a clear drive on Belleville and Trenton streets. Highways 62 and 37 look good in both directions. Highway 49 is also clear, and I'm not seeing any issues on the 401. 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With the latest traffic, I'm Antonia Altabonte.
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0: Sunday fun day. 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Good morning, 6:13. Rolling into the weekend. I'm Sean Kelly. Miriam Sirkel is off. This is Friday, August the 7th. According to staff meteorologist Kevin Williams, it's going to be really hot today. Muggy, afternoon showers or thunderstorms expected. Warm tonight, showers and thunderstorms, and humid tomorrow. Sunday looks like the pick of the weekend with lots of sunshine and no humidity with a high of 26. 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Lots to go this morning as we welcome another weekend together. 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
0: Good morning, 6:18. Weather update for Petro-Canada. Staff meteorologist Kevin Williams calling for this today. Mostly cloudy and humid, chance of an afternoon shower or thunderstorm. We'll warm up to 28, tonight down to 20, tomorrow 27 the high, and Sunday sunshine and 27. Right now at Mix 97 in Belleville, it's 23. That's your weather update for Petro-Canada.
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0: Good morning. It's 6:30. Mostly cloudy today, warm and humid yet again. There might be a shower or thunderstorm this afternoon. Right now it's 20 degrees. 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
0: British Columbia's premier says the province still seeing a growing threat from wildfires. David Eby was speaking to the media yesterday after welcoming a couple of hundred Mexican firefighters to the province, saying there are very challenging weeks ahead and a provincial state of emergency might need to be invoked. Police in Toronto say two suspects arrested in last week's shooting at the U.S. consulate are a 19-year-old man and a 15-year-old boy. Investigators believe the shooting was a criminals-for-hire operation. The suspects also allegedly committed arson in Caledon 3 days before the consulate shooting. StatsCan set to roll out its latest jobs numbers a bit later this morning, covering the month of July. Economists expect the unemployment rate to remain the same at 6.5%, believing the labor market has stabilized. And for the first time, scientists have used artificial intelligence to create viruses that do not exist in nature. ABC's Wayne Cabot has details.
3: A research paper in Thursday's journal Science says the AI-created virus was able to infect bacterial cells in a lab, but didn't use viruses that harm humans. Researchers trained the AI to predict DNA sequences, kind of like how ChatGPT predicts the next word in a sentence. On the plus side, it could solve genetic disorders and antibiotic-resistant infections. The downside? That a rogue researcher might create a bioweapon. Wayne Cabot, ABC News.
0: And that's the news. In sports, the Chicago Cubs edged the Toronto Blue Jays 3-2 in 11 innings yesterday. South Hastings baseball playoffs, the Parkhurst Trips Pirates defeated Tyndonega Cardinals 14-4. Reed McGinnis Water Solutions Young Guns beat Melrose Farrell Excavating Shamrocks 12-2. In the CFL, the Toronto Argonauts got by Calgary 33-30. In hockey at the Hlinka-Gretzky Under-18 Tournament, Canada plays a semifinal against Finland this afternoon at 3 o'clock. Mixed satellite weather, mostly cloudy and humid. Chance of showers or thunderstorms today, tonight, and again tomorrow. Highs today 28, lows tonight 20, highs tomorrow 27. Looking ahead to Sunday now, some sunshine and the highs 27. Right now, it's 20 degrees. And get the latest news anytime at quinnynews.com. 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

0: It's Ed Sheeran Shivers on Mix 97. Good morning to staff meteorologist Kevin Williams.
1: Hey there, Sean. Good morning. Thank you, and a good morning to all. It's a Friday morning heading into the weekend. Still looks like a 50-50 affair weather-wise this weekend. Not that tomorrow is a washout, but Sunday is the better day. It looks mostly sunny and dry, whereas between now and then a couple of showers in the forecast. The call for today, warm and sticky. Variable cloudiness. There'll be some limited sunshine. Be a shower or two a bit later, and a slight chance for an afternoon or evening thunderstorm. The high today, 28. The low tonight, 20. Tomorrow, considerable cloudiness, a couple of showers, maybe some thunder. The high, 27. Again, not a washout, but a few raindrops around. Then Sunday looks mostly sunny and pleasant with a high of 27. Again, for today, Sean, pretty quiet morning up right now, but a lot of clouds, limited sun, a brief shower, and a bit later, the chance for a thunderstorm with a high temperature of 28. Back to you.
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0: Somewhere. It's kind of overcast right now in Mix Nation, but it's going to clear up and should be nice by Sunday. Warm, though, today. 28 the high. Tomorrow could see some rain and 27, but Sunday, if you're planning a golf game or pickleball tournament, you got a great day. Alana Cameron joining me in Studio 97. Miriam Cerkel is off. Did you notice how muggy it was?
1: Yes.
0: Yeah.
1: It's funny because I found that there really haven't been a lot of sort of super warm nights this summer, even though we've had some really warm days.
0: Mm-hmm.
1: I found the nights have been pretty bearable. But yeah, this morning was one of those muggy ones where you kind of walk outside and you're like, wow, that's not what I expected at this hour of the morning.
0: Yeah, and you got some rest yesterday, which was important. You were at the Guns N' Roses concert on Wednesday night in Toronto.
1: Yeah.
0: And Chris Stapleton played last night. My kids were talking to some friends that went to see Chris Stapleton in T.O. They paid $250 for the ticket.
1: Wow. I hope they had good seats.
0: They were actually right on stage with him. Like, it seems like a lot of money. Don't you think?
1: They were playing the role of guitar tech.
0: Yeah.
1: They paid just to do that.
0: Exactly. You recovered from Guns N' Roses?
1: Yeah. Had a big nap yesterday. I needed it by noon yesterday. I was fading pretty fast.
0: Did the boys go with you?
1: One of my sons went.
0: Yeah.
1: Yeah.
0: Evan.
1: Duncan, the youngest.
0: Duncan. Why did he go?
1: Why did he go?
0: He's a big Guns N' Roses fan.
1: Not really. He likes some songs, but we had the tickets. The four of us were supposed to go, as in my husband and my other son. But my other son had a big rugby practice on Wednesday and decided he didn't want to miss it. So we ended up going with a friend and her son. So we kind of made it a mom and son thing. And yeah, but they had a great time, both boys. They were, like I said, they're 14,
0: they
1: 15
0: it.
1: Years old. And yeah, got
0: they're
1: their t-shirts and everything.
0: That was probably his first concert, was it?
1: No, he's been to a few others. He's
0: really?
1: Been to Korn and Linkin Park we went to last year.
0: Oh, yeah.
1: Yeah, so
0: sorry, I missed the Korn concert. How was it?
1: That one was more for his brother than him. His brother's the Korn fan, but No, he's been to a few concerts. So,
0: what was your first concert that you went to? Summer. It had to be the summertime first concert.
1: Blue Rodeo.
0: Really?
1: Yeah.
0: Where was it?
1: I think it was in Winchester. They did this tour one summer,
0: mm-hmm.
1: and it was all like smaller towns like fairgrounds and things like that, and it was like early 90s, so it was, you know, those festivals were a big thing coming up then, so they did like a day festival and they were of course the headliner, and mm-hmm. but they used a lot of like local bands and area bands to fill out the day and make a real day of it. So my brother-in-law at the time was in a band and they played the show. So it was a lot of fun.
0: Nice.
1: Actually, and they were great, of course. I've seen them many times since and they're always a great show.
0: My first concert was Styx in Ottawa at Lansdowne Park.
1: Oh, yeah. During Ottawa X?
0: Yeah. Yeah, no, that's what it was back in the day. I don't even think it's called Lansdowne Park anymore.
1: No.
0: Something else. What was your first concert, Mix Nation? 962-9700. Let Alana and I know.
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2: Good morning. It's 7 o'clock. A lot of cloud, warm and humid today. The high is 28. There might be a shower or thunderstorm as well. Right now, it's 20 degrees. I'm John Spitters with your Mix 97 news update. 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
2: Bay of Quinty Riding MPP Tyler Alsop made a series of funding announcements yesterday. The province investing over $5.8 million to help support critical services such as road maintenance and public transit in the region. Prince Edward County getting $4.2 million. The city of Quinty West will receive over $1.5 million. And the province investing over $219,000 through the Rural Ontario Development Program to support economic growth across the region. A full list of projects can be found at quintynews.com. Out west, backup continuing to show up in British Columbia as the wildfire season remains extremely volatile. Premier David Eby just welcomed a troop of firefighters from Mexico, with more expected to arrive from elsewhere in Canada and around the globe. The clock ticking down to the next round of U.S. tariffs targeting Canadian goods, even as Canada's top negotiators continue to meet with their American counterparts in the U.S. Canada-U.S. Trade Minister Dominic LeBlanc and Janice Charette, Canada's chief trade negotiator, were in Washington yesterday for talks with U.S. Trade Representative Jameson Greer. A readout of the talks say they're engaged in intensive discussions over several outstanding trade issues. U.S. President Trump continuing to wave off concerns over his country's stockpile of critical air defense munitions. The dismissal comes after a leak suggested both the THAAD and Patriot missile systems were experiencing extremely low supply levels following the months of war with Iran. Critics say that to reach a deal with the Islamic Republic that reopens the economically vital Strait of Hormuz, U.S. President Trump may need to do something out of character, and that would be compromise. And the area's most colorful festival comes to Belleville's downtown district next weekend. Visitors will enjoy the sights, sounds, and flavors of the Caribbean at the 5th Annual Belleville Caribbean Festival. It's a 3-day event starting Friday night, August 14th. Go to quintynews.com for more detail on the Belleville Caribbean Festival. That's the news.
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7: 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Good morning, I'm Elena Gamron. Thursday night in the CFL, Brady Litster's 11-yard field goal with 11 seconds remaining capped a wild fourth quarter as the Toronto Argonauts earned a 33-30 win over the Calgary Stampeders. Tonight, the winless Ottawa Redblacks are in Regina to visit the 5-2 Saskatchewan Rough Riders. Blue Jays catcher Brandon Valenzuela's throwing error in the 11th inning cost Toronto as the Chicago Cubs took full advantage of the mistake for a 3-2 win. Valenzuela tried to pick off Pete Crow Armstrong as he stole third base, allowing the National League MVP candidate to score. Jose Soriano will make his Blue Jays debut tonight as Toronto visits the Philadelphia Phillies. He was traded to the Blue Jays Monday by the LA Angels just before the MLB trade deadline. South Hastings Baseball League playoffs. The Parkhurst Trips Pirates beat Tyendinaga 14-4, forcing a winner-take-all Game 3 Sunday afternoon. The Reed McGinnis Water Solutions Young Guns beat the Melrose Farrell Excavating Shamrocks 12-2. Reed moving on to play Ewan's Pole Line in the semifinals. The Toronto Tempo lost their eighth straight game, falling 97-83 in Portland. At the National Bank Open in Toronto, Ottawa's Gabriela Dabrowski and her Russian partner dropped a three-set decision to Americans Coco Gauff and Katie McNally. Bo Hostler has a one-shot lead over Ben James after the first round of the Wyndham Championship. Taylor Pendrith of Richmond Hill, the low Canadian, sitting in a tie for 23rd at 4-under. And that's sports.
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2: 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Mostly cloudy, humid, chance of showers or thunderstorms today, again tonight, and again tomorrow. Highs today 28, lows tonight 20, highs tomorrow 27. But on Sunday, some sunshine, and the high's 27. Right now, 20 degrees. And get the latest news anytime at quinnynews.com. 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
10: It's still a clear drive on the 401 heading out of Belleville and Trenton. I'm not seeing any issues even from Napanee or Brighton. Highway 62 and 37 look good. And Highway 49, I'm not seeing any heavy construction-related delays yet through Bethesda Road. 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With the latest traffic, I'm Antonia Altabonte.
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0: Alex Warren. It's Ordinary on Quinty's Best Variety, Mix 97. Good morning. It is Friday, 7th of August. I'm Sean Kelly. Miriam Cerkel is off. Great radio phone game. Win tickets to the official Double Caribbean Festival after party. It's happening next Saturday, August the 15th at Sans Souci. Starts at 9. Here's your question to win the tickets this morning. Name the first tropical country to compete in the Winter Olympics. 962-9700.
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0: Joining the show this morning, he's on the 401 making his way to Mix Nation. He hails from Waterloo. It is Dave Wilton. Dave, good morning.
10: And how are you today?
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0: Oh, well, thank you. We'll pass that along to our music director. Thank you very much, Dave. Here's your question to win with Mix 97 and the Belleville Caribbean Festival after party. Here's the question for you. First tropical country to compete in the Winter Olympics. Name the country.
10: Jamaica.
0: Yes, bobsled, 1988 in Calgary. You remember that?
10: I was there.
0: Oh, you were at the Olympic Games in Calgary?
10: Action. I was on TV watching it. It was the best.
0: Yeah, and then remember they came out with the movie in the 90s, Cool Running, starring John Candy. Remember that?
10: A fantastic show.
0: Yeah, well, have a safe trip. Thank you for starting your day with Mix 97, Dave.
10: My pleasure. Thank you.
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0: Particle the Man on Mix 97. Congratulations, Dave Wilton of Waterloo, our winner this morning of the Great Radio Phone Game. Elena Cameron with entertainment and birthdays. She is by far the most versatile broadcaster in the country. What's going on in entertainment, Cameron?
1: Well, apparently Richie Sambora felt unhappy being part of Bon Jovi. He tells Guitar Player magazine, when you're together for 32 years, and especially when you're in close quarters and you go through all that kind of stuff, there's a lot of disagreements. And he says his talent and passion were being expelled just a bit. He probably should have left earlier than he did because he was getting really unhappy. Nancy Wilson tells Gold Derby that Hart's biopic and a new album will be ready soon. And she says it feels like they were born to do it and do it together. Hopefully 2027 and 28 will be the year for Hart world domination. So more Hart coming. A Vatican City event recently brought together the Pope and Matthew McConaughey. McConaughey attended with his wife, Camila Alves. The Pope greeted them warmly, and they chatted briefly. And apparently there's going to be a Michael 2 filming to start in late 2026 or early 2027. Of course, this is about Michael Jackson. The studio hopes to release the film by the end of 2027 or the first half of 2028. The first film, Michael, earned about $1 billion worldwide. Matrix movie also apparently in the works, too, starring Keanu Reeves, possibly.
0: Birthdays this morning for Mary Brown's Chicken on Sydney Street in Belleville, who's celebrating on the 7th of August.
1: Just one today. Brian Pomery is turning 44 years old. Happy birthday, Brian. Love Gina, Chad, Alexis, and Pearl.
0: That makes it easy. He's our winner today.
1: Right? Our winner today is Brian Pomery.
0: Now, did you get any celebrities celebrating today or tomorrow? I got a few.
1: Charlize Theron is turning 51 today. David Duchovny is 66. JC Chazet from NSYNC. He's turning 50 years old today as well.
0: I got a few here. Name the sport, Alana.
1: Okay.
0: Good luck. Mike Trout.
1: Baseball.
0: 35. Sidney Crosby.
1: Hockey?
0: 39. Let's see about Saturday's birthday. Shawn Mendes, 28. What does he play?
1: Songs?
0: That's right. Good stuff. Larry Wilcox. He is 79. He was in a television show with Eric Estrada. Name the show.
1: Chips?
0: Yeah. You're doing really well. Can't let you go out on a high. We gotta stump you. Okay.
1: I'm pretty good at knowledge about nothing, so.
0: This guy is 45, Roger Federer.
1: He would be a tennis player.
0: Very good. I can't stump you. Well done. 7:24 at the Mix.
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0: 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It is 7:25 with the Mix Morning Crew. 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

0: Good morning at 7:30. A lot of cloud, but a little bit of sunshine today. It'll be warm and humid. Right now, 21 degrees. I'm John Spitters with your Mix 97 News Update. 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
0: Hospice Quinte, meeting the province's highest standards when it comes to providing end-of-life care at its Stan Clemencic Care Center in Bayside. For the first time, the organization received accreditation from Hospice Palliative Care Ontario, and it did so with flying colors, receiving an over 97% score on various tests. More at QuinteNews.com. Out west, British Columbia's premier says the province is still seeing a growing threat from wildfires. David Eby speaking to the media yesterday after welcoming a couple of hundred Mexican firefighters to the province, saying there are very challenging weeks ahead and a provincial state of emergency might need to be invoked. Police in Toronto say two suspects arrested in last week's shooting at the U.S. consulate are a 19-year-old man and a 15-year-old boy. Investigators believe the shooting was a criminals-for-hire operation. The suspects also allegedly committed arson in Caledon 3 days before the consulate shooting. StatsCan set to roll out its latest jobs numbers this morning covering the month of July. Economists expect the unemployment rate to remain the same at 6.5%, believing the labor market is stabilizing. And Kellogg is speeding up the end of artificial colors in its cereals, a report from ABC's Wayne Cabot.
2: Coming next year, a year earlier to a cereal bowl near you, Fruit Loops that actually contain fruit, colors made from fruit and vegetables, not synthetic dyes. The change is coming to all its colorful cereals like Apple Jacks, and Kellogg is also removing BHT, the artificial preservative. The rush is coming as Target says it will stop stocking cereals with artificial colors in the spring. Walmart is pulling artificial food dyes from its store brands by January. Wayne Cabot, ABC News.
0: And that's the news. In sports, the Chicago Cubs edged the Toronto Blue Jays 3-2 in 11 innings yesterday. South Hastings baseball playoffs, the Parkhurst Trips Pirates defeated Tandanega Cardinals 14-4. Reed McGinnis Water Solutions Young Guns beat Melrose Farrell Excavating Shamrocks 12-2. In the CFL, the Toronto Argonauts got by Calgary 33-30. In hockey at the Hlinka-Gretzky Under-18 Tournament, Canada plays a semifinal against Finland this afternoon at 3 o'clock. Mixed satellite weather, mostly cloudy and humid, chance of showers or thunderstorms today, tonight, and again tomorrow. Highs today, 28, the lows tonight, 20, and the highs tomorrow near 27. Sunday, sunshine. Right now, it is 21 degrees. 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
3: Thanks, John. How about yesterday's 9-2 and 5 songs at work with Mix 97? Do you have the big songs? If you do, we'll take the second caller through this morning at 613-962-9700. You win with Montana's in the mix.

0: Quinty's Best Variety Mix 97. Kevin Hodge, our winner this morning with the Montana's 925 contest. Listening in Shannonville. Appreciate you listening to Mix 97. Let's go to our staff meteorologist, Kevin Williams, this morning. 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Kevin, good morning.
1: Good morning, Sean, and a very good morning to all. Of course, as is the case with any summer weekend, you know, always looking hard at the specifics so people can plan. I know we've got big doings. I know near Deserano tomorrow, we've got, I think it's a 39th powwow going on. And I will tell you this, if you're going to be out and about, I do want you to be careful because there will be the risk of a thunderstorm, okay? At least a couple of showers around. I don't think it's a washout by any stretch, but tomorrow's weather is going to be a little unsettled. Whatever you're planning to do, I like Sunday as the nicer weekend day up front, which, by the way, is pretty nearby. It's just west of Toronto, but it's stalled. It'll finally cross the area with an infusion of drier air. That should mean a fairly sunny and a nice day on Sunday. In the meantime, you're heading out today. It's quiet, but the clouds are with us. I've got some showers working from Niagara northeastbound, and I do expect a few scattered showers later this morning, early this afternoon, maybe a rumble of thunder as well. Otherwise, lots of clouds today, warm and muggy with a high of 28. Partly to mostly cloudy tonight, a shower or a thunderstorm for some, the low 20. And again, tomorrow, not a washout, but there'll be a few scattered showers. There could be a thunderstorm, the high 27. A good deal of sunshine is the call for Sunday with a high of 27. Sean?
0: Yeah. You have a great weekend there, Kevin.
1: Thank you. You too, Sean.
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0: Good morning, it is 7:41 with the Mix Morning Crew. I'm Sean Kelly, Miriam Cercella is off. Soul Attorneys on the Mix.
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0: Steel Pulse, Brown Eyed Girl on Quinty's Best Variety, Mix 97. Good morning. It is the Mix Morning Crew rolling into the weekend. Miriam Cerkel not working this morning. I'm Sean Kelly with Alana Cameron. Final Shoot the Breeze of the week, and we have a special guest joining us this morning. Let's hear it up, Mix Nation, for Ravi Suku. He is the band leader, producer of Ravi Suku Music and to the band. Good morning, sir.
1: Good morning, Sean. Good morning, Mix 97 in Belleville.
0: Yeah.
1: Great to be here.
0: Yeah, well, this is Shoot the Breeze. Alana and I are happy to have you join us this morning. We look forward to the conversation, but first, we got to go to Alana Cameron to see what she wants to talk about, Ravi.
1: No problem.
2: Well, something I thought was pretty neat
1: good
2: was...
1: Good morning, Alana.
2: Good morning. Down in Picton, of course, the skate park is a popular place, and the canteen there has been closed for several years. But if you've been using it this summer, in the last few weeks, you've noticed that it's open again. And they're holding an official opening today, celebrating the reopening of the canteen. And what's really neat about it is it's being operated in collaboration with Greater Than County Youth Collective. That's a local nonprofit, and the Prince Edward Learning Center. So it's going to be youth-led, the canteen, and it's offering healthy food park for visitors and, of course, giving some youth the opportunity to gain some work experience and leadership skills. So yeah. I thought that's really neat. So, yeah, if you're down in Picton at the fairgrounds, the canteen at the skate park is now open again. It's open from 10 to 4 Fridays, Saturdays, and Sundays for the rest of the summer.
0: Driven by the youth. Well done. Good stuff. I love that story. Our guest here on Shoot the Breeze, Ravi Suku, is a part of next weekend's Belleville Caribbean Festival. My Caribbean insiders tell me Ravi was recently in Trinidad and broke his leg, and his band is like the house band next Saturday. Is that fact or fiction, Ravi?
1: That's a fact, but don't worry about it. I broke my leg in May, so I'm like towards the end of my healing process. Hopefully, I'm hopping around on my crutches, so we're still gonna have a good time. Everything's gonna be good still.
0: Well, Ravi, I was out yesterday and I was shopping at the grocery store, and this person came up to me and said, "Are you Sean Kelly?" And I said, "Yeah." And they said, "Did you hear about Ravi?" And I said, "No. He broke his leg in Trinidad. I don't know if he can play next weekend."
2: Oh, no. Now, wait.
1: No, that's not going to stop me. Don't worry.
0: Yeah.
2: Is there a good story behind the broken leg, Ravi?
1: Well,
2: that you can tell on air?
1: A good story. It's a little freaky. Well, I was in Trinidad, and I was by my friend's house. And in Trinidad, they have these big gates. Everybody has these big security gates in front of their house. They weigh like a ton. And one of those came off the track. It was closing, and it fell on me. But
2: ow.
1: What are you going to do?
0: Yeah, that sounds painful. Everybody in Mix Nation driving to work this morning is going, ow!
1: Yeah, it took like 5 guys to lift this thing off of me. And well, it's all right. I'm still alive.
0: And your buddies were having fun. The rumor is your buddies were having fun. They left you lying there for 7 hours.
1: Yeah, right.
0: Okay, so tell us about next weekend. What can Mix Nation expect from the band?
1: Well, we were discussing, this is my 3rd year there, right? And for the festival, and every year we have a better time than the year previously. It's always getting bigger and better, and the band is totally pumped. We're ready. This is one of our gigs we look forward to every year, especially me, because it's in my hometown. And I think the Caribbean Festival here, as I told you before, I think it trumps even the Toronto one. Of course, it's smaller, but there's a lot more culture into it. We have the live bands we're playing. When you go downtown for the big Caravana Parade, all you see is DJ trucks and a bunch of DJs, which is fine. But I mean, when you want to hear culture and you want to see the live music and hear live performances and everything, you're getting it in Belleville, so...
0: Ravi, what about the different genres of music from the Caribbean, from the islands? Soca, reggae. You've got to do it all. You've got to learn a lot of different songs.
1: Well, yeah, we consider ourselves pretty much a Caribbean band, overall Caribbean. And if a lot of people don't realize that Caribbean is actually a very diverse place. there's a lot of different cultures, there's different ethnicities that contributed to the culture in the Caribbean, right? So I'm actually of Indo-Caribbean descent. I'm Indian, but Indians have been in the Caribbean since the 1900s, you know, so we consider ourselves Caribbean anyways. So there's Chinese influence, there's a Latin influence throughout the whole Caribbean. So we try to cover the whole spectrum of when it comes to the music. Reggae, of course, soca is the main thing, but we also do chutney. And the Caribbean Indian people do a lot of Bollywood music, but they do it a Caribbean way. So it sounds like Caribbean music, but it's actually Bollywood music, which is something new. We do a lot of that. So we do everything. We keep the party entertained, and every gig is different. I mean, we look at the crowd, and we look who's enjoying what, and we make sure we give them what they want to hear, right? They're going to have a good time.
0: Your wife of many years, Kavita, is the lead singer. She comes from a strong family of music back in Trinidad. Tell us a bit about your wife.
1: My wife is one of the frontline singers to the band, and she's the cousin of a singer named Anil Beam. He was a very, very popular Indian singer back in Trinidad for many years. He passed away in 2004, but I was part of his band, and we were touring when I was living in Trinidad. I was with him, and so that's why everybody knows us down there, because of that band from that time. But I have my other singer, my soca singer, Curtis B. He's a well-known guy. He's always singing in all the festivals out here. He's a pretty popular singer out here and for Caribbean music. And yeah, we're all pumped. We're coming with the horn section and everything, the flow below this time. Everything's going to be, we're going to slam down the place. Looking forward to it.
0: Looking forward to it. It's next Saturday, Ravi Suko and the NU2 band.
1: N2.
0: N2 band. What does the N2 stand for?
1: N2. Everybody always asks me that. I know. How it originally started, this band has been going since I was 16 years old. I formed it when I was 16 years old with my buddy Roger. He was the guitar player. So it was, back then we actually called the band Nirvan. Like Nirvana, but yeah, Nirvan is like supposed to be the male version. The priest in our temple actually gave us the name. So, and then when I was about 23 or 24, I left and I went to Trinidad to live, to pursue my music. And I lived there for a couple of years, maybe a decade, and I came back. I met my wife, and I came back, and I got married. So when I came back, and I got married, and I brought back my wife, she was in the band now, and I met all my old boys again, and we formed the band back again. We didn't want to call it Nirvana again, so we called it N2.
0: Beautiful. Well, good luck with
1: the N2 came up.
0: Good luck with the recovery. I'm very concerned for next weekend that you'll be dancing and trying to manage the band in crutches.
1: I'm good. I'll be dancing on my chair, but I'm good. Don't worry. Nothing's going to lack on the music.
0: Okay. Thanks for the conversation this morning, and we look forward to hearing the band next week at the Belleville Caribbean Festival.
1: Great talking to you guys and being here. Thank you, guys.
0: Thank you.
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0: Good morning. Cloudy and humid today. Perhaps showers or a thunderstorm, going up to 28 degrees. Right now it's 21, the Humidex at 28. 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
0: Statistics Canada set to release its latest labor force survey for the month of July this morning.
2: Economists predict Canada added 15,000 jobs in July after gaining 18,000 in June. They expect the unemployment rate to remain the same at 6.5%. Economists have said the labor market appears to be stabilizing after the first quarter of the year brought a mild contraction and employers shed jobs. The economy likely fared a lot better in the second quarter, with StatCan estimating real GDP grew 3.4% on an annualized basis over the three-month period. Michelle Zadikian, The Canadian Press.
0: Bay of Quinte MPP Tyler Alsop made a series of funding announcements Thursday. We get more from Zach McGibbon.
3: Alsop's office says the province is investing over $5.8 million through the Ontario Municipal Partnership Fund to help support critical services such as road maintenance and public transit in Bay of Quinte. Prince Edward County set to receive over $4.2 million, while the city of Quinte West will receive over $1.5 million. The other announcement is that the province is investing over $219,000 through the Rural Ontario Development Program to support economic growth and long-term prosperity across the Bay of Quinte. A full list of those projects that are being supported from this program can be found at QuinteNews.com. Zach McGibbon, Quinte News.
0: Wildfires continue to light the night sky over Okanagan Lake with the uncomfortable orange glow of uncertainty. Hundreds of homes were destroyed with no end to the natural disasters in sight. Still, it wasn't all natural. The BC Conservation Officer Service says it issued 18 tickets for illegal fires in several areas of the province. With the hot weather and tinder dry ground conditions, that's a recipe for human-caused havoc. Ontario's police watchdog says it's investigating after a 19-year-old man was fatally shot by Toronto police yesterday. The Special Investigations Unit says the man was driving a vehicle tracked by police to Mississauga as part of an investigation. Shortly after midnight, three unmarked police vehicles collided with the vehicle carrying four people. It says one officer fired into the vehicle and hit the driver, who died at the scene. Three others were taken into custody. Hospice Quinte is meeting the province's highest standards when it comes to providing end-of-life care at its Stan Klemenchik Care Center in Bayside. For the first time, the organization received accreditation from Hospice Palliative Care Ontario, and it did so with flying colors, receiving an over 97% score on various tests. The accreditation process assessed the organization against rigorous standards relating to governance, quality improvement, and service excellence. Prince Edward County has celebrated the opening of a new youth-led canteen at Picton Skate Park. The canteen, located at Prince Edward County Fairgrounds, is being operated in collaboration with Greater Than County Youth Collective, a local nonprofit organization, and the Prince Edward Learning Center. It offers healthy food to park visitors, and the official opening occurs today. And that's news. 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Thursday night in the CFL, Brady Litster's 11-yard field goal with 11 seconds remaining capped a wild fourth quarter as the Toronto Argonauts earned a 33-30 win over the Calgary Stampeders. Tonight, the winless Ottawa Redblacks are in Regina to visit the 5-2 Saskatchewan Rough Riders. Blue Jays catcher Brandon Valenzuela's throwing error in the 11th inning cost Toronto as the Chicago Cubs took full advantage of the mistake for a 3-2 win. Valenzuela tried to pick off Pete Crow Armstrong as he stole third base, allowing the National League MVP candidate to score. Jose Soriano will make his Blue Jays debut tonight as Toronto visits the Philadelphia Phillies. He was traded to the Blue Jays Monday by the LA Angels just before the
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0: 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Kevin Williams says it'll be mostly cloudy and humid with a chance of showers or thunderstorms today, tonight, and tomorrow. Going up to 28 degrees today, tonight's low 20, and tomorrow's high 27. Sunny on Sunday with a high of 27 degrees. Right now it's 21 and feels like 28. 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
9: It's still a clear drive on the 401 in both directions. Belleville and Trenton streets are problem-free. Highway 62 and 37 look good. The only slowdowns I'm starting to see is construction on Highway 49 through Bethesda Road in both directions. Also through Fawcett, you will start to find slowdowns because of the ongoing construction. 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With the latest traffic, I'm Antonia Altavante.
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Jimmy Buffett, Margaritaville. Congratulations, Sheila Borowski, our winner this morning. Sheila said, hey, that's definitely summer song. And you are right, Sheila.

0: It's Paul Russell, Little Boo Thing on Quinty's Best Variety Mix 97. I'm Sean Kelly. Miriam Cerkel is off today. Alana Cameron is somewhere here on the fourth floor of the Morton Building. We do welcome Justin Gent, who was our World Cup correspondent, freelance reporter. Justin, good to see you.
1: Good morning. It's still freelance, am I?
0: Yeah, still
1: freelance. I thought I was here to sign the contract right through to 2030.
0: Well, I was thinking about that. I haven't seen you. I was away for a week and a bit on holidays, and I think when I got back, you went off.
1: Yeah, exactly. Yeah, it happens. Yeah, that's what summer's all about.
0: Well, thank you for your work over the World Cup. You were a regular on our show numerous times throughout the week with updates on the World Cup. Do you miss it?
1: I do miss it, but I've had the under-20s I've been watching.
0: Oh.
1: Yeah, so Canada just qualified for the under-20 World Cup.
0: Is that a good thing?
1: It's an improvement. We haven't been there since 2007.
0: Well, that tells you something.
1: Yeah, so we're improving as a nation soccer-wise.
0: Yeah, I was going to haul your butt in here a couple of days ago, but I haven't seen you around, but you've been here.
1: I've been here.
0: Yeah, we just haven't
1: connected. Just haven't connected, exactly.
0: With the World Cup of Soccer, last week, FIFA, there was a lot of talk about, are they now wanting private investors to join? Is that the deal?
1: He's trying his best to make that happen. He wants to make it a private corporation. He thinks he might make more money that way, I guess, or an infusion of money. But I don't think it's going to happen.
0: Well, how much money do they want to make? I mean, it made billions.
1: They want to take over the world.
0: Really?
1: Yeah, that's what FIFA wants, you know.
0: Yeah.
1: They want to be the biggest sporting organization in the world, and I think they probably already are. They're on par with the Olympics, at least.
0: Yeah.
1: But it would be like the Olympics going private.
0: Yeah, I don't think that would fly with
1: people. I don't
0: think
1: so, no. And most of the federations have said, no, we're not interested in that. Even though it would be a major cash infusion, they're saying no.
0: Yeah. How much, when it's all said and done, though, do we know how much Canada has been benefited financially since the World Cup ended a few weeks ago? Do we know how much we're going to get our cut to continue to invest in soccer in this country?
1: So the hosts normally do get a pile of cash, like $50 million plus,
0: okay,
1: to put into training facilities and things like that, but it hasn't been announced yet.
0: Okay, we'll patiently wait for that. How were your holidays?
1: Excellent. Yeah, summer's been beautiful, hot, you know.
0: Yeah. It was muggy this morning when we were coming in here.
1: It was, and we might get a little rain finally.
0: Yeah.
1: My lawn needs it.
0: Yeah, you're not alone. You're not alone. Anyway, good seeing you, Justin Gent, who did wonderful work for Mix 97.
1: We'll talk again in 2030.
0: Yeah, with the World Cup. wait, are you still going to the Toronto FC games?
1: I sure am, yep.
0: Not the same, though,
1: it's
0: right?
1: It's not the same level of soccer anymore. It was very hard to adjust my expectations. But it's still wonderful to go.
0: It's like going back to the NHL after watching the Olympic Games and hockey.
1: Exactly, right?
0: Yeah.
1: It takes a while to adjust.
0: Yeah. All right. Thanks, Justin. Justin Gent here joining the show.
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0: It's 8:23 on a Friday morning with the Mixed Morning Crew. Coming up in the next 15 minutes, we'll have a conversation with Chief R. Don Miracle, discussing tomorrow's powwow, which takes place in Tyendinaga. Chief R. Don Miracle in 40 minutes now here on the Mix. Weather update for Friel Heating and Air Conditioning. Mostly cloudy, humid, chance of showers or thunderstorms. It's going to warm up to 28 tonight, down to 20 tomorrow, 27 Sunday, and 27 as well. Right now at the Mix, it is 24. That's your weather update for Friel Heating and Air Conditioning.
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9: Good morning. It's 8:30. Cloudy and humid today. Maybe a shower or thunderstorm. 28 the high, but it already feels warmer than that. It's 22, the Humidex 31. I'm Eleni Cameron with your Mix 97 News Update. 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
9: The province investing more than $5.8 million to help support critical services such as road maintenance and public transit in Bay of Quinte. That was one of several announcements from Bay of Quinte MPP Tyler Alsop Thursday. Prince Edward County set to receive over $4.2 million. The city of Quinte West to get more than $1.5 million. The province also investing over $219,000 through the Rural Ontario Development Program to support economic growth across the region. Canadians to get a glimpse this morning of just how the jobs market fared last month. Economists are forecasting Statistics Canada will show roughly 15,000 jobs added, a slight pullback from June's 18,200. U.S. President Donald Trump's latest threats of 50% tariffs on a wide range of Canadian imports causing fresh uncertainty over employers. The clock is ticking down to the next round of U.S. tariffs targeting Canadian goods, even as Canada's top negotiators continue to meet with their American counterparts in the U.S. Canada-U.S. Trade Minister Dominique Leblanc and Janice Charette, Canada's chief trade negotiator, were in Washington yesterday for talks with U.S. Trade Representative Jamieson Greer. A readout of their talks says they're engaged in intensive discussions over several outstanding trade issues. In a bit of a global shakeup, Saudi Arabia, Turkey, and Pakistan have announced the signing of a trilateral defense agreement. The deal, according to Pakistan's foreign ministry, is intended to strengthen collective deterrence against any act of aggression and stipulates that any armed attack against any one of the three states shall be regarded as an attack against them all. For the first time, Hospice Quinte has received accreditation from Hospice Palliative Care Ontario, meaning it's meeting the province's highest standards when it comes to providing end-of-life care at its Stan Klementich Care Centre in Bayside. In fact, the organization received an over 97% score on various tests. The accreditation process assessed the organization against rigorous standards relating to governance, quality improvement, and service excellence. And the Taste of Danforth is returning to Toronto after a two-year hiatus. The popular food festival kicks off today. Organizers say the festival, which began as a celebration of Greek heritage, now reflects Toronto's and Canada's diversity and multiculturalism. Toronto police say they'll have an increased presence in the area. In sports, the Toronto Argonauts beat Calgary 33-30 in the CFL. Baseball, it was the Blue Jays losing 3-2 in 11 innings in Chicago to the Cubs. WNBA, the Toronto Temple lost 97-83 in Portland. Mixed satellite weather. Cloudy and humid today. Chance of showers or thunderstorms. The high 28 degrees. Much the same tonight with a low of 20. And that continues through tomorrow. The high 27 degrees. We should see sunshine on Sunday, however. The high again, 27. Right now, it's 22 degrees. The humidex, 31. 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

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Chief R. Don Miracle joins the show next from Tandanega. 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

0: done on Mix 97. If I sound a little frustrated, well, I am on this Friday morning. My day started with a text from Miriam Cerkel at 3:45 saying she would not be in. And Diana was kind of sick overnight. We've all been there as parents.
1: Oh, yeah.
0: And Miriam did the responsible thing and stayed home. Mm-hmm. I and Alana would leave.
1: Not my problem.
0: But I'm only four, Mom. I don't care. Suck it up. Anyway, we are scheduled to have a conversation with Chief R. Don Miracle, Mohawks of the Bay leader. He's been the chief of the Mohawks of the Bay now for, what, 30 years?
1: Long time.
0: And the chief sent me a phone call, or gave me a phone call yesterday, 219. But I was at Dr. Andrew Forbes' office at 219. And you should say, well, how did your checkup go?
1: Oh, yeah. How did your checkup go, Sean?
0: Excellent.
1: Oh, very good.
0: Dr. Forbes and the staff gave me a high five on the way out. Got a sucker for being a great patient. But I missed Chief R. Don Miracle's phone call. So I listened back to what the chief had to say to me. And most of it was not nice. No. But the chief gave me two numbers. We've tried both.
1: He's not answering.
0: No, you want to get him on because it's a big weekend in Tanandaneega. I was there last year for the event. And it's the Mohawks of the Bay of Quinte. They have a special powwow. Thousands were at the park last year. Gates open tomorrow morning at 9 o'clock. And it's just a wonderful experience. You have a chance to try some of the indigenous foods that they serve. 90 indigenous crafts and artisans. It's a really wonderful celebration with a lot of community culture. So they open up the park for everybody to come. So
1: yeah, today or tomorrow and Sunday, right?
0: It's 2 days, 2 days. But we'll try to the chief, R. Don Miracle, one more time before the end of the show.
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0: Okay, it's 8:45 here at Mix 97 on a Friday morning. We were expecting a call from Chief Ardon Miracle. I think we may have him now. Good morning, Mix 97.
19: I'm Sean.
0: Yes, is this Chief Ardon Miracle?
19: It is.
0: This is Sean Kelly, and with me is Alana Cameron. Sir, you are live on the show right now. You're live on the air right now, so just giving you the heads up, okay?
19: Okay, thank you.
0: How are you?
19: I'm doing well. How are you doing?
0: I'm doing okay. I got a sore back from weightlifting the other day, but other than that, that's it, Chief. I'm feeling pretty good.
19: Well, I guess as you get older, you have to take a little bit more care, don't you?
0: Yeah, I know, but I was only bench pressing 20 pounds.
19: Oh, well, I guess you need to do it a little bit more often then to get in shape.
0: What's been the highlight of your summer, Chief?
19: Well, I guess the highlight of our summer is we opened our 128-bed long-term care facility. We had the ribbon-cutting ceremony on June the 23rd, and we took our first residents on July the 14th. And they're taking 3 or 4 a day, but we're pretty much full.
0: Yeah, that was great news. I saw some of the media about that. It's long overdue, Chief. Long overdue.
19: Then we're waiting for the first phase of our $66 million waterline project to finish off the water lines in the community. The first phase of the tender will close on August the 20th, and so we're looking forward to getting that underway and building more houses on Flat Street subdivision, and working on a 19-unit apartment building, and working on land claims and a number of issues, actually.
1: And, of course, this weekend is the annual powwow. I'm sure everybody's really excited about that. What can we expect?
19: Well, I think they drew up to close to, I think they estimated 10,000 people over the 2 days last year. And so the powwow is a time of celebration to reflect on our ancestral tradition of people and the friends, neighbors together to share our culture, our traditions, and to deepen our bond of friendship. And thanks to Sungrat Diesel, the Creator, who gives us so many good things here that we enjoy in life. And
0: yeah, Chief, you're breaking up. Whereabouts are you right now? Are you at home? I can phone you back on the landline, but
19: I'm in car.
0: Yeah, it's
19: is that better?
0: Oh, right there is good.
1: No, if you don't move.
0: Yeah, don't move, and hopefully you're not in the middle of Highway 2 and holding traffic up. But pick it
19: no,
0: up.
19: No, I'm not. I'm just off the side of the road.
0: Okay, yeah, pick it up from there, Chief. Yeah, lots of just a real community celebration, lots of culture, Indigenous foods, lots of arts and crafts, all the talent that people showcasing what they have to offer, and just a talent that is showcased over the weekend.
19: Yeah, it's a time to, for people to come together to share and all that, and to celebrate our culture. It, you know, the world is a very diversified place, and one of the calls to truth and reconciliation was that other Canadians needed to learn more about the history of the government's relationship and the settlers' relationship with the original people of the land. And so it's a good time to come and share in some of our cultural traditions and song and dance and eat some of our food and look at our crafts and just enjoy the time outside. And hopefully our grandfathers, the Thunderers, will stay away and we won't have any rain.
0: Yeah.
19: And just looking forward to it.
0: Last year at the powwow, Chief Ardon Miracle took me around Atlanta and he introduced me to a lot of people. It was really appreciative of that and so welcoming. But I was a little shy to try some of the different food. I think I'm going to give it a go tomorrow.
19: Well, I suggest that you do. You know, the world is full of lots of good food and Native people. We have a lot of good cooks in our community, and just hope that you enjoy the food.
0: All right, so it gets underway tomorrow morning. Gates open at 9 o'clock. Goes tomorrow.
19: And the grand opening starts at 11 o'clock. And I just want to thank our volunteers that organized the powwow on behalf of the community, Melissa Miracle, Trevor Brandt, Curtis Miracle, and all their volunteers who show up, organize the event, and put it together. Just want to recognize them as well for all of their effort, and ask, and everybody's welcome to come, and just hope everybody enjoys the day.
0: Thank you very much, Chief Ardon Miracle, who has been the chief now, is it 30 years?
19: 33 years. I'll be 34 when I finish this term.
0: Yes. Now, you're going to run again?
19: We'll see. We'll see.
0: Won't go on record, right?
19: Well, yes. Yeah, so we'll see. We have to make sure that we're going to be alive and well enough. We can never predict the future. So
0: that's good.
19: So.
0: Well, thank you for this morning. We really appreciate you joining the show here. Chief Ardon Miracle, Mohawks of the Bay of Quinte, 39th powwow tomorrow, and sharing some other information with us this morning. You have yourself a great weekend. See you tomorrow.
19: And thank you for helping promote this event.
0: Thank you. Well, Alana, you have yourself a great weekend. I guess your weekend starts now.
1: Doesn't yours?
0: No, I got to stay till 11 now.
1: Yeah, me too. I'm going to be here. You think I just...
0: mail it in Friday?
1: Lollygag out every day, right? Well, I mean, I'm still kind of mailing it in, but I'll still be in the building.
0: Exactly. You're preaching to the choir. 8:52, 97 minutes. Coming up shortly here this morning, nonstop on the Mix.
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0: Good morning. It's 9 o'clock. Cloudy but humid today. The high 28. Could see a shower or thunderstorm too. Right now it's 22 degrees. The humidex at 31. I'm Eleni Cameron with your Mix 97 news update. 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Highway 37, 10 minutes north of the 401.
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0: The province investing more than $5.8 million to help support critical services such as road maintenance and public transit in Bay of Quinte. That was one of several announcements from Bay of Quinte MPP Tyler Alsop Thursday. Prince Edward County set to receive over $4.2 million, the city of Quinte West to get more than $1.5 million. The province also investing over $219,000 through the Rural Ontario Development Program to support economic growth across the region. More details on the announcements at quintenews.com. The clock is ticking down to the next round of U.S. tariffs targeting Canadian goods, even as Canada's top negotiators continue to meet with their American counterparts in the U.S. Canada-U.S. Trade Minister Dominic LeBlanc and Janice Charette, Canada's chief trade negotiator, were in Washington yesterday for talks with U.S. Trade Representative Jamieson Greer. A readout of their talks says they're engaged in intensive discussions over several outstanding trade issues. In a bit of a global shakeup, Saudi Arabia, Turkey, and Pakistan have announced the signing of a trilateral defense agreement. The deal, according to Pakistan's foreign ministry, is intended to strengthen collective deterrence against any act of aggression and stipulates that any armed attack against any one of the three states shall be regarded as an attack against them all. For the first time, Hospice Quinte has received accreditation from Hospice Palliative Care Ontario, meaning it's meeting the province's highest standards when it comes to providing end-of-life care at its Stan Klemenchich Care Centre in Bayside. In fact, the organization received an over 97% score on various tests. The accreditation process assessed the organization against rigorous standards relating to governance, quality improvement, and service excellence. Prince Edward County has celebrated the opening of a new youth-led canteen at Picton Skate Park. The canteen, located at Prince Edward County Fairgrounds, is being operated in collaboration with Greater Than County Youth Collective, a local nonprofit organization, and the Prince Edward Learning Center. It offers healthy food to park visitors, and the official opening occurs today. And that's news.
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0: 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The Chicago Cubs edge the Toronto Blue Jays 3-2 in 11 innings. Toronto starts a series with Philadelphia tonight. South Hastings baseball playoffs. The Parkhurst Trip Pirates defeated Tandanaga 14-4. The Reed McGinnis Water Solutions Young Guns defeated Melrose Feral Excavating Shamrocks 12-2. Parkhurst and Tandanaga must play a deciding game on Sunday. Reed moving on to play Ewan's Pool line in the semis. CFL, it was the Toronto Argos getting by Calgary 33-30. Tonight, Ottawa visits Saskatchewan. The NFL Hall of Fame game saw the Carolina Panthers defeat the Arizona Cardinals 33-27. Portland beat the Toronto Tempo 97-83 in WNBA play. On the PGA Tour, Bo Hostler shot a 61 at the Wyndham Championship, giving him a one-stroke lead over Ben James. Top Canadian Taylor Pendrith tied for 23rd. The Lenka Gretzky Under-18 tournament in Edmonton has Canada taking on Finland in the semifinals this afternoon. 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Kevin Williams says it'll be mostly cloudy and humid with a chance of showers or thunderstorms today, tonight, and tomorrow. Going up to 28 degrees today, tonight's low 20, and tomorrow's high 27. Sunny on Sunday with a high of 27 degrees. Currently it's 22 and feels like 31. 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

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That was your 9 o'clock song with the Montana's 925. Write it down, Ella Langley. Cheers in Texas.

0: Ariana Grande, one of the biggest songs on the planet, and Mars too. Weather update for Friel Heating and Air Conditioning. Cloud, humid today. Showers and thunderstorms. Going to warm up to 28 tonight, down to 20 tomorrow for the powwow in Tandanega. Some sunshine, high of around 27. And Sunday, the pick of the weekend, sunshine and 27. 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
1: Weather this morning for 10 Fitness in Trenton. Mostly cloudy and humid today. Chance of showers or thunderstorms. 28 expected high today. Tonight down to 20 tomorrow. High of 27, and on Sunday, sunshine and 27, and Monday, showers expected. Right now at Mix 97 in Belleville, it's 25 with Nickelback on Mix 97.

0: Quinty's Best Variety, Mix 97. That's Rob Thomas. I'm Sean Kelly in for Miriam Cerkell, rolling into the weekend. And Greg Moulton, who's coming in at 11 o'clock, popped in Studio 97. Greg is starting his holidays once he's done a little later this afternoon here at Mix 97. And he's on his way to China to connect with his wife and daughter. They've been there in China now for the last several weeks. Are you excited about your flight, Gregory, on Sunday?
1: Not excited about the flight.
0: No.
1: Excited about being there, but not excited about... That's 15 hours in the same seat, so...
0: Yeah. Now, you're flying out of Toronto?
1: Yeah.
0: And where do you land?
1: I land in Guangzhou, China. I have a little layover there, and then I fly again to Nanning, China.
0: And then you will eventually make your way to...
1: I'll eventually make my way to Shanghai, to Beihai, to Guilin, and another city. I can't remember what it is, but it's like Venice with the canals and everything.
0: Wow, nice. You're going to be touring, so do you have to rent a car to go to these different towns?
1: Oh, there's no way I would drive in China. No way.
0: That's scary.
1: That's scary, yeah. It's scary to be a pedestrian there. So.
0: Really?
1: Oh,
0: like,
1: yeah.
0: Kind of explain that for me.
1: If you are crossing, you have a crosswalk.
0: Yeah.
1: And if you don't get across, they don't stop. They just go.
0: Wow.
1: And it's like a chaos, but it's an organized chaos that they understand. I don't understand how it works. I would be lost, so.
0: And small little vehicles and people on scooters?
1: Yeah, a lot of scooters.
0: And lots of transportation, like city buses taking people all over the place.
1: City buses, cabs, all that kind of stuff. Yeah.
0: Now, the community where you're going to be spending the time with your mother-in-law, how big is that city?
1: The city itself is about 7 million. It's a small city compared to others in China.
0: It's a small city, 7 million, yeah. But China, a billion people.
1: Yeah. It's called the Garden City because they have gardens everywhere in Nanning, so...
0: Well, you have a safe flight, great trip, enjoy it. Do you find your body takes a while to adjust when you land and you're in a different country, that kind of thing with the foods?
1: The food is hard to adjust, but because my wife cooks all the time, I should be able to get used to it pretty quick. So,
0: Well, enjoy it. I mean, you're going to China for about 3+ weeks. You'll have a long time on that plane.
1: Yeah.
0: A couple of movies, I'm sure, right?
1: We estimate about five. It's a 5-movie flight.
0: Oh, it is. I still don't believe you told me that you're just going with a carry-on. I don't know how that's possible.
1: Easy. It's so hot over there. I'm just going to have shorts, T-shirts, socks and underwear, and that's it.
0: Yeah. And so it's very hot.
1: It's about 35 degrees average there right now.
0: Yeah. All the best, Greg. Well deserved.
1: Thank you.
0: Greg Moulton coming in after 11 o'clock this morning. You can send them an email as well. What's your email? Is it Greg?
1: Greg at mix97.com.
0: Yeah, wish him well on his summer vacation. It's time now for Dr. Sanjay Gupta. It's brought to you by You Make Me Smile Dental Center. They got offices in Belleville and Trenton, and they also have Teeth in a Day. That's Teeth Express. Same day smiles in Belleville and Trenton. Go to their website to check it out.
2: A better life with Dr. Sanjay Gupta.
3: So-called superagers, they are an enviable segment of the population. People who are older than 80, whose brains function like someone a fraction of their age. It's true, a lot of these people have genetics on their side, but more and more research is bearing out the idea that people who practice good brain health also slow their cognitive decline. Dr. Richard Isaacson, a pioneer in the Alzheimer's space, told us that, quote, his studies have found lifestyle changes including diet, exercise, reducing stress and optimizing sleep, along with managing vascular risk factors with certain medications, can actually help grow brain areas and also reduce telltale signs of Alzheimer's, such as tau tangles and amyloid plaques. What else helps? Staying social, surrounding yourself with family and friends, and maybe even volunteering for a real sense of purpose. I'm Dr. Sanjay Gupta, helping you live a better life.
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0: 1117, a weather forecast for 10 Fitness with cloudy skies and a chance of showers or thunderstorms today and tonight and again for tomorrow. Highs today near 28, lows tonight at 20, highs tomorrow 27. Looking at sunshine on Sunday with a high of 27. Right now, 25 degrees at Mix 97.
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0: 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It's 11:24 with Grableton, and it's going to be coming up very, very shortly. Downtown Belleville, alive, the sights and sounds and flavors. The Caribbean, the Belleville Caribbean African Community Organization celebrates the 5th annual Belleville Caribbean Festival. It's getting underway the 14th to the 16th.
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1: Good afternoon. Continuing cloudy and humid, the high 28 degrees. Right now, it's 25, but the Humidex is 35. I'm Elena Cameron with your Mix 97 News at Noon. 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
2: Canada's jobs numbers beat economists' expectations in July. Statistics Canada reports that the country added a surprising 75,000 jobs last month, blowing past expectations of economists in a Reuters poll. They'd predicted a modest 15,000 job gain. Those jobs were split between full and part-time work, and Statistics Canada reports the country is now up 181,000 jobs since April. The local unemployment rate was unchanged in July. The rate for the Belleville-Quinte West census metropolitan area, that includes Belleville-Quinte West, Deseronto-Tyendinaga, and Stirling-Rawdon, was 6.7%, the same as June. An intimidation charge has been laid following an incident at a local hospital. Belleville police responded to BGH just after 6 a.m. Thursday, where a male had allegedly made threatening comments towards staff members. Further investigation revealed the male had been taken to hospital by paramedics multiple times within 24 hours, despite no new injuries being identified. Police also learned he'd been previously warned about the misuse of 911 services. As a result of the investigation, a 19-year-old Belleville man was arrested and charged with intimidation of a healthcare professional. For the first time, Hospice Quinte has received accreditation from Hospice Palliative Care Ontario, meaning it's meeting the province's highest standards when it comes to providing end-of-life care at its Stan Klemenchich Care Center in Bayside. In fact, the organization received an over 97% score on various tests. The accreditation process assessed the organization against rigorous standards relating to governance, quality improvement, and service excellence. There is going to be an eighth federal by-election between August 31st and mid-April due to the upcoming departure of Ontario Conservative Larry Brock. Brock, who was first elected in 2021 to represent the southwestern Ontario riding that is now called Brantford-Brant South, says he's leaving the House of Commons to take a position at the Crown Attorney's Office in Brantford. Brock became the third Conservative MP to resign this summer. Top Canadian officials have spoken with the U.S. Trade Representative in Washington less than 2 weeks before the U.S. is set to hit Canada with another round of tariffs on a wide range of goods. Yesterday, Conservative leader Pierre Poilievre criticized Prime Minister Mark Carney for not yet securing a deal with the Americans. Poilievre says Canada still has leverage that Carney hasn't, quote, squandered. Supply management has been cited by the U.S. as a key irritant in trade negotiations. A 72-year-old woman attacked by a grizzly bear over the weekend in a remote area of British Columbia's interior has severe injuries, including a broken neck. The Conservation Officer Service believe it was a defensive attack by a female grizzly that had at least one cub with her. The service responded by helicopter with a three-member predator attack team, along with an emergency room doctor, noting that active wildfire fighting in the area made the rescue mission more complicated. Warning signs have been put up in the area as a precaution, and the service won't be setting up any capture devices for the bear. And that's news.
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2: 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The defending Grey Cup champion Saskatchewan Roughriders host the last place Ottawa Redblacks tonight in Regina. Saskatchewan's 5-2. Ottawa still searching for its first win under new head coach Ryan Dinwiddie. The Toronto Blue Jays open a weekend series in Philadelphia tonight with newly acquired right-hander Jose Soriano to make his first start. Soriano, picked up from the Angels at the trade deadline, faces Phillies ace Zach Wheeler. The Jays are coming off a 3-2 extra inning loss to the Chicago Cubs. Canada's last player standing at the National Bank Open, 30th-seeded Leila Fernandez, faces 5th-seed teenage phenom Mira Andreeva today in Toronto. The women's schedule also features 2nd-seeded Elena Rybakina and 4th-seed Coco Gauff in round of 32 action. In Montreal, the defending men's champ and 5th-seed Ben Shelton is taking on Belgium's Zizou Bergs. Canada's under-18 men's hockey team taking on Finland tonight in the semifinals of the Linka Gretzky Cup in Edmonton. Canada rolled through the round robin, outscoring its opponents 25 across three wins. The winner advances to Saturday's gold medal game. The U.S. and Slovakia playing the other semi. 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Cloudy, chance of showers or thunderstorms today, tonight, and tomorrow. Very humid as well. Today's high 28 degrees, going down to just 20 tonight. up to 27 tomorrow. Sunday looking fabulous, though. Sunshine and a high of 27 degrees. Right now, it's 25 degrees, the Humidex 35. 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
6: 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It is Showtime. Winds light, becoming southwest at 10 knots tomorrow morning. Waves less than half a meter, building to half a meter by tomorrow at midday. That is the Lake Ontario Marine Weather Forecast.
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Starting things off in the Chilango's All Request Lunch at Mix 97. It is 12:14 with Gary Moulton at 25 degrees with a song that Adam wanted to hear. This is Like a Virgin and Madonna on the Mix.

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0: 1222. Looking at some cloudy skies today. Humid with a chance of showers or thunderstorms today, tonight, and again for tomorrow. Highs today near 28. Lows tonight near 20. And the highs tomorrow about 27. Looking at some sunshine on Sunday with a high of 27. Right now, 25 degrees at Mix 97.
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1: 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And good afternoon, cloudy skies right now as we take it outside with Carson Arthur.
2: Hi, I'm Carson Arthur. It's time for a Take It Outside Minute on Mix 97. There's something absolutely satisfying about a big, green, healthy hedge, especially if that hedge makes a perfect privacy screen between you and your neighbors. The challenge I have with most hedges in our area, though, is that we make the same mistakes with them over and over. Too often, we forget about how our evergreen trees actually grow. Almost all the conifers used for hedges in our area are wider at the bottom than they are at the top. When we place these on our property lines or up against the fence, we put them too close to that structure. I always tell DIYers and landscapers and homeowners to plant the root ball of each tree at least 3 feet away from where you want them to eventually grow to. This allows the tree space to properly grow in without causing an issue later on, like overcrowding or growing into your neighbor's yard.
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0: It is Kylie Minogue, Can't Get You Out of My Head, Mix 97 with Gray Moulton, and our weather forecast for Petro-Canada. Looking at wet few days ahead of us with cloudy skies today, chance of a shower or thunderstorm both today, tonight, and again tomorrow. Highs today 28, lows tonight at 20, highs tomorrow 27. Sunshine, we could see some on Sunday with a high of 27.
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0: Cameron Whitcomb, a quitter, Mix 97 with Greg Moulton. Well, a section of Couch Crescent and Quinte West set to close over the weekend due to events taking part in Centennial Park. A segment of the road inside the park will be closed to traffic. It starts at 1 this afternoon, reopening Sunday at 7 p.m. over the weekend. Lots of different events are taking place, including Quinte West pop-ups, Quinte West Amateur Baseball Association's Under-13 Tournament, and the Cameron Memorial Soccer Tournament.
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0: Shania Twain with Up on Mix 97. Back to school very, very shortly on September 2nd. A recent TikTok trend involves parents preparing their young children for school by asking how they would respond to a potential bully. Responses from the kids range from hilarious to completely nonsensical. One future kindergarten student offered to share her collection of slime with a bully.
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Spin Doctors with Two Princes, Mix 97 with Gray Moulton with cloudy skies and humid today. Chance of showers or thunderstorms both today, tonight, and again tomorrow. Highs today 28, lows tonight 20, highs tomorrow 27 for Sunday. Sunshine and a high at 27, and looking at a chance of showers again on Monday.

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0: Birds of a Feather with Billie Eilish on Mix 97. It's Greg Moulton. Have you heard about this new exhibit at the Museum of Lenox and Addington? It's an interactive exhibit. Gives you a chance to step back into the 70s and celebrate the museum's 50th anniversary. Local artist and vintage collector Becky Hinch has transformed one of the galleries in the museum to an authentic 1970s living room using furniture, toys, books, household items from her own collection. 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

0: Philosopher Kings and Castles in the Sand at Mix 97. It's Greg Moulton as we head up to 3 o'clock. That just about wraps things up for me. We've got Justin Anderson coming your way at 3. As far as me, I will talk to you again at the end of August. I'm going on 3 weeks vacation, heading to China. I will, Ashley Harvey will be filling in starting on Monday, and she will be having the Chilango's All Request Lunch. Don't forget to email at mix97.com. There's a little link there in our webpage where you can just say, look at Chilango's All Request Lunch, fill it out, send it, and Ashley will get it in the studio, or you can give her a call at 962-9700. 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
2: Crime Stoppers Quinney and the Quinney West Detachment of the Ontario Provincial Police are seeking public assistance to identify individuals in connection with the robbery in Trenton. On Friday, May 22nd at approximately 1 p.m., 3 to 4 unknown males attended the Trenton en route in a gray Hyundai sedan. The males assaulted an individual in the parking lot, demanding the keys to their vehicle. The unknown males then fled the en route with both vehicles. The investigation is ongoing, and the Quinney West Detachment of the OPP is seeking witnesses to the event or anyone that may be in possession of possible dash camera footage. Any person with information regarding this incident or the persons responsible is requested to contact the Ontario Provincial Police at 1-888-310-1122. 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

Quinny's Best Variety, Mix 97. Good afternoon. It's Justin Anderson here to take you home this afternoon with the most music, the most fun, and the best prizes. Also, coming up this hour, we're going to talk about American booze. It might be headed back to Canada. Also, cheap electric trucks are coming, but who's going to fix them? And here's a headline for you. The wellness craze everyone's talking about. Beer that's actually good for you. Details coming up. Your drive home starts now.

0: Fridays, you know. I really do. And obviously with a Friday, there's got to be a big news story and big trade conversations happening between Canada and the U.S. And somehow it's turned into the biggest negotiation ever. Well, it really is, in a way. I mean, when you're dealing with Donald Trump. Tariff talk. Reports say Canada might be willing to lift those bans on some American alcohol products if the U.S. just backs off those proposed 50% tariffs on Canadian goods. They're also talking about those, you know, those other tariffs, you know, like the cars, the dairy, because that's a hot topic for Trump, you know. But let's be honest. The thing everyone is paying attention to is booze. Oh, yeah. Nothing is official yet, but the Americans and the Canadians, you know, are reportedly talking ahead of the August 19th deadline. So we'll see what happens. We'll see what happens. The question is, will this deal finally get poured, or will it end up on the rocks? You see what I did there? See what I did there? Either way, I think we can agree diplomacy tastes a little better when it comes with ice. Oh, I did it again.
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you could win with Burger Revolution this afternoon. Oh, yes. What's that noise? Quiddy's favorite game coming up 5:30 this afternoon on your drive home.

0: 97. Are you looking for a new vehicle? You know, electric trucks could soon become a lot more affordable. But, you know, there's a, on the flip end, there's a, another big question. When something goes wrong, I mean, who's going to fix them? Ford is reportedly getting ready to shake up the EV market with a new electric pickup called the Fathom, expected to come out under $40,000 Canadian after rebate. I mean, that's pretty impressive. I'm not going to lie. Pretty impressive indeed. It's a pretty deal. Because right now, most electric trucks come with a price tag that makes you say, cool truck, man, but I don't, you know, I'd like to afford maybe some groceries this weekend. Ford hopes this will be the everyday EV pickup, basically the modern version of the Model T. The goal is to get more drivers into electric vehicles and compete with companies like Tesla. What's the, Biden's the other one pushing for lower EVs. 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As more electric vehicles hit the road, Canada could be running on a shortage of mechanics who know how to fix them. EV repair requires special training for high voltage batteries, charging systems, and, you know, all that computer technology that's packed into these vehicles. 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

0: 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Okay, we may have officially reached peak wellness culture. You see, the latest trend being talking about is functional beer an actual thing? Well, yes, it is. It is. A functional beer is a thing. What is it? Well, basically non-alcoholic or low-alcohol beer loaded with things like vitamins, electrolytes, probiotics, mushrooms, even, you know, some other, you know, ingredients that you would say, oh, that looks healthy. That's going to help me focus and I'll be stress-free. That's functional beer right there for you. I mean, we've come a long way from beer commercials, you know, being about guys yelling at each other while watching sports. Now, apparently, your beer wants to be your life coach. And the idea is pretty simple. I mean, people still want to be social, you know, have a little drinky-poo with their friends. But a lot of younger adults, well, they're cutting back on alcohol. You know, they need that money for other things like food to survive. So instead of a hangover, they're looking for something that makes them feel good, you know? But I got questions. I really do. I mean, if my beer has mushrooms, probiotics, and stress-relieving ingredients, is it still a beer? You know? Or is it my... Or did my kombucha just put on a little tiny foam hat here? I mean, what is this? And are we ready to order this at a bar? Hey, bartender. Can I have your finest electrolyte-infused, mood-balancing mushroom lager and let me grab a round for the boys? Cheers to whatever that is.
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1: Good afternoon. Partly cloudy for tonight with a chance of showers this evening and a risk of a thunderstorm during the overnight hours. Right now, it is 25 degrees, feeling like 35 and cloudy. 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
1: Canada's unemployment rate edged lower to 6.4% in July as the economy added 75,000 jobs. CIBC senior economist Andrew Grantham says the strength was a surprise.
4: Certainly, you know, it's stronger growth than we were maybe anticipating a few months ago, and is consistent with what we're seeing in terms of the GDP figures, that the Canadian economy is recovering, even though, you know, we do see that there's more slack in the economy to go.
1: Grantham says the recovery will need to continue before a Bank of Canada rate hike is on the table. The local unemployment rate was unchanged in July. Statistics Canada's labor force survey reports the unemployment rate for the Belleville-Quinte-West Census Metropolitan Area, which includes Belleville, Quinte-West, Deseronto, Tyendinaga, and Sterling-Rawdon, was 6.7%, the same as June. The provincial unemployment rate fell 0.2 to 6.8%. An intimidation charge has been laid following an incident at a local hospital. Belleville police responding to BGH just after 6 a.m. on Thursday, where a male had allegedly made threatening comments towards staff members. Further investigation revealed that the male had been taken to the hospital by paramedics multiple times within 24 hours, despite no new injuries being identified. Police also learned that he had previously been warned about the misuse of 911 services. As a result of the investigation, a 19-year-old Belleville man was arrested and charged with intimidation of healthcare professional. He was released on an undertaking with a court date in October. A new mural has been unveiled along the Belleville waterfront. The downtown Belleville Business Improvement Area unveiled a new mural by artist Angela Wiggins, located on the back of Becker's Shoes building at 276 Front Street. In a press release, Wiggins says the piece is called Where Journeys Meet, where she says it's inspired by the land, the riverfront, and how our ancestors used it, and how people today still use it. The mural is part of the DBIA's ongoing beautification initiative supported through the Rural Ontario Development Program. A photo of the mural can be found at quintynews.com. Canada's dairy farmers are warning against any concessions for their sector in U.S. trade talks. The U.S. has cited Canada's dairy supply management as a trade irritant, and President Donald Trump has long complained about his country's access to the Canadian dairy market. But Dairy Farmers of Canada argues a bad trade deal for them would not be worth the costs. They argue the country's food sovereignty cannot be for sale. A new round of 50% U.S. tariffs on a range of Canadian ports is set to take effect August 19th without any exemptions under the Canada-U.S.-Mexico Agreement on Trade. The area's most colorful festival comes to Belleville's downtown district next weekend. Visitors will enjoy the sights, sounds, and flavors of the Caribbean at the 5th Annual Belleville Caribbean Festival. It's a three-day event starting Friday night, August 14th, with the main events taking place Saturday with music and food all day into the evening and a colorful parade starting at 1 in the afternoon. You can go to quintynews.com for more detail on the festival. And that's your news. 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Canada's last player standing at the National Bank Open, 30th-seeded Leila Fernandez, faces 5th-seeded teenage phenom Mira Andreeva today in Toronto. The women's schedule also features 2nd-seeded Alina Rybakina and 4th-seeded Coco Gauff in round of 32 action. In Montreal, defending men's champion and 5th-seed Ben Shelton takes on Belgium's Zuzu Bergs. The defending Grey Cup champion Saskatchewan Roughriders host the last place Ottawa Redblacks tonight in Regina. Saskatchewan is 5-2, while Ottawa is still searching for its first win under new head coach Ryan Dinwiddie. Roughriders quarterback Trevor Harris needs just 49 passing yards to reach 40,000 for his CFL career. Toronto Blue Jays open a weekend series in Philadelphia tonight with newly acquired right-hander Jose Soriano making his first start for Toronto. Soriano, picked up from the Los Angeles Angels at the trade deadline, faces Phillies ace Zach Wheeler. The Blue Jays are coming off a 3-2 extra inning loss to the Chicago Cubs. Canada's under 18 men's hockey team takes on Finland tonight in the semifinals of the Hlinka-Gretzky Cup in Edmonton. Canada rolled through the round robin, outscoring its opponents 20-5 across three wins. The winner advances to Saturday's gold medal game. 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Two divisions, one standard of excellence. It's going to be partly cloudy tonight with a chance of showers this evening and a risk of a thunderstorm during the overnight hours, a low of 21. Mixed sun and cloud throughout the day. Tomorrow should change to a strong chance of showers in the afternoon, a risk of a thunderstorm throughout the day tomorrow as well. High of 28, feeling like 36 with the humidity. And then for Sunday, nice and sunny, a high of 27. 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I'm Zach McGibbon in the Quinty News Center.
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8: On the 401 eastbound, I'm starting to see some heavy volume just building after Center Street. The 401 westbound looks good. We're doing well on Belleville and Trenton Streets. Highway 62 and 37 are moving well up towards Highway 7. Highway 49, just road work, slowing things down through Bethesda and Fawcett Avenue. Other than that, I'm just seeing the usual slow patch on Highway 2 through Brent Street. 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Detox, retox, recover. WhitewaterBeerSpa.ca. With the latest traffic, I'm Antonia Altabonte.
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0: Mix 97, you throw back Ford 4 and Pitbull, I know you want me. You know, it's, we can throw back even further. You know, the music you hear in the background, that's actually from The Monster. Probably the biggest house song back in the 90s. Well, far as I'm concerned, the Bucketheads, The Bomb. These sounds running through your mind. Well, if you're a Toronto Raptors fan, the NBA investigation into Kawhi Leonard and the Clippers has taken another bizarre turn. Now there's allegations that a Jumbotron company might have been involved in some kind of a secret deal to get money to Leonard outside the salary cap. That's a little shady. Yeah. A Jumbotron company, the giant screen that tells you, make some noise. Well, you're already sitting there making noise. Anyway, according to reports, Kawhi was allegedly connected to a multi-million dollar endorsement deal with Dectronix, this company that apparently was not exactly known for having a celebrity spokesperson roster. And now the NBA is looking into whether these deals were a way around the salary cap rules. Sneaky. Sneaky, sneaky, sneaky. So the Raptors trade for Kawhi is still on hold while the league investigates. Now, for Toronto fans, you know, they're stuck in the longest, you know, your order is being processed screen of all time. The good news is, if the deal falls apart, the Raptors could get their players and their draft picks all back. That's the good news. The bad news, though, we're all sitting here waiting for the NBA to decide if this is going to be a championship move or a very expensive game of spot the hidden contract. Crazy drama. Season hasn't even started. Coming up here on The Mix, we got all your Hollywood dirt, lots of movie news, and a couple of headlines grabbed my attention, like, ooh, that's exciting. Details coming up.
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0: He's Best Variety Mix 97. What are your plans for the weekend? Well, regardless of what your plans are, it might be a good idea. You know, just to pack an umbrella. Yeah. Things could get a little wet, a little damp. Sunday's looking great, though. Nothing but sunshine there at 27. It's nice right now. I mean, it's a little humid out there. Feels like it's 35. But regardless, it's summer. Enjoy it while it lasts. 26 is the actual temperature, but it feels like it's 35. We got all your Hollywood dirt. Would you please cue the intro for me, please?
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0: Thank you. Ireland Baldwin is speaking out after Perez Hilton's hospitalization. She actually took to Instagram saying, while she has a complicated history with Perez and believes he made unforgivable comments about her family over the years, she still hopes that he gets better. Ireland actually said his children deserve a healthy father and that she hopes he gets the help he needs and heals. As you know, Perez was hospitalized after authorities responded to a report of mental health crisis during a live stream. Andrew and Tristan Tate are asking a Miami judge to release them on bail while they fight extradition to the UK over charges that include rape, assault, and sexual exploitation. Now, the lawyers, the lawyer says the brothers are too famous to flee. They will not go anywhere. Anyway, they've offered things like their passport to surrender and electronic monitoring. Prosecutors say, yeah, right. They are a flight risk and they're a danger to the community. Anyway, the extradition process, they could take months. Zendaya, Tom Holland reportedly married, and now we're hearing more details about their secret celebration. The couple reportedly hosted a private wedding event at Surrey's Beaver Brook Hotel. After quietly tying the knot this year, the couple went to major lengths to keep things private. The guests, the staff, allegedly not allowed to use their phones the whole nine yards. And Barbara Streisand is adding children's book author to her resume. Her first children's book, and it's called, and by the way, it's coming out 2027. A documentary about the late Canadian Prime Minister Brian Mulroney is coming to TIFF 2026. It's called Ladies and Gentlemen, Brian Mulroney. Mm-hmm. And Marvel's X-Men reboot is starting to take shape. That's right. Heartstopper. Star. Kit Connor. Yeah, all the ladies love him. He's reportedly in talks to play Scott Summers, also known as Cyclops. The movie is expected to arrive in 2028. And remember Joe Dirt? It's coming back. A Joe Dirt animated series is in development at Fox. The project arrives 25 years after the original movie. And Warner Brothers has confirmed another. You ready for this? Prepare yourself. The Matrix. That's right. Another Matrix movie is in the works. Keanu Reeves could return as Neo if he's asked. And finally, Grown Ups. Grown Ups 3 is in production with Adam Sandler, Kevin James, Chris Rock, David Spade. Selma Hayek was in that first one, too. Anyway, they're going to return. That's exciting. 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
1: Good afternoon. Partly cloudy tonight with a chance of showers this evening and a risk of a thunderstorm during the overnight hours. Right now it's 26 degrees, feeling like 35 with the humidity and cloudy. 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
1: Canada's unemployment rate edged lower to 6.4% in July as the economy added 75,000 jobs. CIBC senior economist Andrew Grantham says the strength was a surprise.
5: Certainly, you know, it's stronger growth than we were maybe anticipating a few months ago, and is consistent with what we're seeing in terms of the GDP figures, that the Canadian economy is recovering, even though, you know, we do see that there's more slack in the economy to go.
1: Grantham says the recovery will need to continue before a Bank of Canada rate hike is on the table. The local unemployment rate was unchanged in July. Statistics Canada's labor force survey reports the unemployment rate for the Belleville, Quinte West census metropolitan area, which includes Belleville, Quinte West, Deseronto, Tynanega, and Sterling Rawdon, was 6.7%, the same as June. The provincial unemployment rate fell 0.2 to 6.8%. An intimidation charge has been laid following an incident at a local hospital. Belleville police responding to BGH just after 6 a.m. on Thursday, where a male had allegedly made threatening comments towards staff members. Further investigation revealed that the male had been taken to the hospital by paramedics multiple times within 24 hours, despite no new injuries being identified. Police also learned that he had previously been warned about the misuse of 911 services. As a result of the investigation, a 19-year-old Belleville man was arrested and charged with intimidation of healthcare professional. He was released on an undertaking with a court date in October. A new mural has been unveiled along the Belleville waterfront. The downtown Belleville Business Improvement Area unveiled a new mural by artist Angela Wiggins, located on the back of Becker's Shoes building at 276 Front Street. In a press release, Wiggins says the piece is called Where Journeys Meet, where she says it's inspired by the land, the riverfront, and how our ancestors use it, and how people today still use it. The mural is part of the DBIA's ongoing beautification initiative, supported through the Rural Ontario Development Program. A photo of the mural can be found at QuintyNews.com. Canada's dairy farmers are warning against any concessions for their sector in U.S. trade talks. The U.S. has cited Canada's dairy supply management as a trade irritant, and President Donald Trump has long complained about his country's access to the Canadian dairy market. But Dairy Farmers of Canada argues a bad trade deal for them would not be worth the costs. They argue the country's food sovereignty cannot be for sale. A new round of 50% U.S. tariffs on a range of Canadian ports is set to take effect August 19th without any exemptions under the Canada-U.S.-Mexico Agreement on Trade. The area's most colorful festival comes to Belleville's downtown district next weekend. Visitors will enjoy the sights, sounds, and flavors of the Caribbean at the 5th Annual Belleville Caribbean Festival. It's a three-day event starting Friday night, August 14th, with the main events taking place Saturday with music and food all day into the evening and a colorful parade starting at 1 in the afternoon. You can go to QuintyNews.com for more detail on the festival. And that's your news.
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1: 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Canada's Leila Fernandez is through to the round of 16 at the National Bank Open Women's Tennis Tournament in Toronto with a straight sets win over fifth-seeded Russian Mira Andreeva. The 23-year-old Fernandez from Laval, Quebec, made seven unforced errors to Andreeva's 34. Quarterback Nathan Rourke returns to the BC Lions for tomorrow's home game against the Hamilton Tiger Cats. The CFL's most outstanding player last season has been sidelined for almost three games with an injury in his non-throwing arm. Rourke sustained the injury when he was sacked on the opening drive of a game in Edmonton back on July 17th. Sticking with the CFL, where the Saskatchewan Roughriders are at home to the winless Ottawa Redblacks tonight in the CFL. The Roughriders, chasing the division-leading Edmonton Elks, are 5-2 in the West. The Redblacks are 0-7 in the East. Ottawa also seeks its first road win since August 9th of last year in Toronto. The Buffalo Bills and their quarterback Josh Allen prepare to hold their first practice in a new $2.1 billion stadium tomorrow. The NFL team expected to have a full house for its annual blue and red scrimmage at Highmark Stadium. The Bills' former home across the street has been reduced to rubble. Toronto Blue Jays open a weekend series in Philadelphia tonight with newly acquired right-hander Jose Soriano making his first start for Toronto. Soriano, picked up from the Los Angeles Angels at the trade deadline, faces Phillies ace Zach Wheeler. Blue Jays are coming off a 3-2 extra inning loss to the Chicago Cubs. Mix 97 satellite weather. It's going to be partly cloudy tonight with a chance of showers this evening and a risk of a thunderstorm during the overnight hours, a low of 21. Mixed sun and cloud throughout the day. Tomorrow should change to a strong chance of showers in the afternoon, a risk of a thunderstorm throughout the day tomorrow as well. High of 28, feeling like 36 with the humidity. And then for Sunday, nice and sunny, a high of 27. 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
10: 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Through Belleville and Trenton, even out towards Napanee or Brighton, I'm not seeing any major problems. Highway 62 and 37 look good from the 401 to Highway 7. Highway 49 just has light construction-related volume still through Bethesda and Fawcett Avenue. 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With the latest traffic, I'm Antonia Altabonte.
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0: the beaches. Mix 97. Have you seen this? The government of Canada's social media account just got a lot of attention. They gave a huge shout out to Toronto's own The Beaches, and honestly, I didn't see that coming. You know, Ottawa becoming a super fan account. But regardless, it's awesome. The official government X account posted, I'm quoting here, "Have you heard of The Beaches? Their Coachella set will change your life." Now, first of all, pretty strong review from a government account. Usually government posts are like, remember to renew your passport, and maybe here's how you probably recycle yogurt containers. Well, they probably don't do that. Anyway, now they're giving out music recommendations. I'm all for it. The shout-out actually came part of the this thing where The Beaches, you know, they were featured in the hit Prime Video show Off Campus, where their song Edge of the Earth got a huge boost after appearing in the series. The band is from Toronto. They've played here in Belleville before. Come on. Come on. They've played in Prince Edward County as well, too.
1: Mm-hmm.
0: They've won Junos, played Coachella, opened for the Rolling Stones, the Foo Fighters. The funniest part is that, you know, nobody knows who's running the government social media account. Fans are guessing it's either Gen Zers or maybe a millennial who's just really got a good playlist going. But anyway, big congratulations to The Beaches. You officially reached the level where even the government is saying, yeah, you should probably listen to the band. Coming up here on Mix 97, we play What's That Noise? Win with Burger Revolution in the mix.
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19: Hey, what's up? 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

0: 2020's best variety mix 97, Rihanna, upon the replay. And by the way, you ready for this? Rihanna's working on new music right now.
1: Yes, she is.
0: ASAP Rocky revealed that information. I don't know if he was supposed to. But Rihanna is working on new music. She's pumped. Well, it looks like about a 40% chance showers, possible thunderstorm around midnight tonight. The low, 20. Tomorrow, 60% chance showers, thunderstorm, high of 27. But Sunday's looking good with a high of 27. Sunshine in the forecast. It's going to be great. Sunday might be a good beach day. You know, you could head to the sandbanks or even Brighton, Presque Isle. Apparently, they groomed the beach over there in Presque Isle, and people are loving it right now. It's time to play Quiddy's favorite game. You ready to do it? Let's go.
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0: Yes. Burger Revolution. If you think you're eating a real burger, you're not eating Burger Revolution. 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We love them. 613-962-9700. Your chance to win with Burger Revolution in the mix. Every once in a while, we mix things up, and we do here. We're going to play a theme from a movie, and you got to tell us the name of the movie. Except I thought the theme was too easy. So I'm only going to play the first note from the theme from this movie. And you got to tell us the name of the movie. Is that simple? I know that sounds like a lot of instructions right there. I apologize. You just got to tell us the name of the movie, but I'm only going to give you the first note. At least I'm going to try to. All right. You ready? Here we go. 613-962-9700. What movie is this? Only one note. One note. Difficult, isn't it? Play it again. One more time. That's all you're getting. You're like, what could that be? 613-962-9700. Let's get out to the phones and see if we can get a winner. We'll go to line number three. Go ahead. What movie do you think it is?
3: Star Wars The Last Order?
0: It is not. What do you think it is?
3: What do you think?
0: Oh, that's what they thought it was going to be. Mix 97, what do you think? Oh, they hung up too. Everybody thinks it's Star Wars. Mix 97, what do you think it is?
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4: I don't know. I thought it was Star Wars New Hope.
0: No, definitely not Star Wars. Mix 97, what do you think?
5: Oh, crap. I was going to say Star Wars.
0: Oh, yeah. No, it's not Star Wars. Play that again. Listen closely. Listen closely. Go ahead. You know it's going to build up and get crazy. Play it one more time. Let's get out to the phones. 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
0: It is not Rocky. 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
3: Hello?
0: Yes.
3: Is it Indiana Jones?
0: It is not, but that's a nice guess. That's a nice guess. Not a guess. Yeah, you're not a hero, unfortunately. What a big one. Oh, wait a minute. Did I just give away a clue there? I think I did. Oh, shoot. All right, one more time, and then we got to go take a break. Listen closely. Listen. Only one note. That's all you're getting. Oh, yeah, see, the second note almost creeped in there. Ah, see, that's where we always give it away. All right, let's, we got to go to a break here. But go ahead. What do you think it is?
5: Hi, is it Jurassic Park?
0: Oh, it is definitely not Jurassic Park. No. You're on the right path, though. I'll give you a clue. John Williams did make the song. if that's any help. Good luck to you. 613-962-9700.
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0: Did I stump you, Mix Nation? What is the name of the movie? Only one note? Oh, we just gave you the third note of us. Let's get out of the phones and get a winner. Mix 97, do you know the answer?
3: I certainly do.
0: What is it?
3: It is Superman.
0: Please play the theme. You got it queued up or did you close it? Yeah, go ahead and play it. Oh! It's Superman! There we go. We got a super caller here on the phone. What is your name, sir?
3: My name is John.
0: Well, you got it. You got yourself all hooked up with Burger Revolution. Be safe on the road there. Where are you headed?
3: I am heading to Oakville, but I will be back in Picton next week, so looking forward to it.
0: Oh, my goodness. How's the roads right now?
3: Roads are great going this way, but not so good going the other way.
0: Be safe out there. Enjoy your weekend. Take care.
3: I appreciate it. Take care.
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0: 20's Best Variety Mix 97. We're headed towards 6 o'clock, counting down the 6 biggest songs of the day. We'll find out who number one is together. You know, something very strange that happened in Florida at Disney World. Disneyland had a problem. You see, a lot of guests were unable to use the restrooms. Could you, like, go to Canada's Wonderland? You're sitting there getting that, you know, that slushy, the one that's massive, about the size of like a, it's huge. Could you imagine slurping away on that thing and they know, okay, I need to use a restroom, but the restrooms are all shut down because there's water shortage? That's the problem they're dealing with? Wow. That would suck. What are you going to do? And what's the answer to this problem? That's the bigger thing, right? Now, it's not all, I mean, there are some restrooms that are available, but a lot of them were shut down because of a shortage of water. Maybe a new product idea in the gift store is some Disney Depends. You know, I could just hear those radio ads on the radio now. You know, something like this.
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0: Debbie Impala, Dracula, number one tonight on the Mix 97 Top 6 is 6, where we count down the six biggest songs today. If you're a parent, who's ever looked at, you know, your kid's screen time report and you thought, wait a minute, how do they spend 6 hours on this app? This story might catch your attention. You see, a New Mexico judge has ordered Meta, the company behind Instagram and Facebook, to pay $567 million over claims that its platform harmed young users. Most of that money, about $420 million, is going towards treatment services for kids and teens. The judge is also ordering Meta to make changes, including adding more warnings and information about safety tools. Meta says the state went way too far and argues it's already working to make its platform safer. But critics say the company knew its apps would create problems for young users and didn't do enough. So basically, the same apps designed to keep us scrolling may now be helping pay for the consequences of all that scrolling. And somewhere, there's a kid out there who just heard Instagram has to pay $567 million and immediately check their Instagram, you know, to see if Instagram was, talking about it. Checking their inbox, seeing if they're going to get an e-transfer or something. Coming up, more Quiddy's Best Variety. Ryan Seacrest coming up just after 7.
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0: So if you're swiping on dating apps, your matches are dwindling, today's the day you'll get more matches immediately. Michaela, I guess I'm talking to you.
2: Yeah.
3: Yep.
0: Update your dating profile.
2: Ooh, I can help you with that.
0: When's the last time you did it? When's the last time?
3: Okay, I just learned that if I changed the age, that I would get more matches.
4: Well, yeah.
3: But I didn't know about anything else.
2: Well, anything fresh, probably.
4: Well, yeah, if you open your age range, you're going to get way more possibilities.
3: But like, for example, on Raya, you only get a certain amount of day. So I had already did my day, like swiping. And then once I changed the age, I had a whole new fresh
2: Why do they
3: batch.
2: Limit the amount of people that can match with you?
4: You know why, Sisney?
2: Why?
4: So I found out that now dating apps are like social media where people are just going and just mindlessly scrolling for hours and hours and hours. So I think they're putting in like a limit so that people stop
2: like
4: doing
2: really
4: it like that.
2: Commit to the swipe.
5: Go to sleep?
4: Yes, exactly. Commit to the swipe.
2: Mm. Yeah, don't just be like, I like.
0: Today's quote, an entire sea of water cannot sink a ship unless it gets inside. Likewise, the negativity of the world cannot bring you down unless you let it seep inside your soul.
2: Don't let it in.
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Hit me with the runaround. 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